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1: Hello, I'm Rob McLennan. Tehran says it has now received a response from the US to its latest peace proposal, although Washington isn't saying whether it's formally replied. Iranian officials are reportedly reviewing the American reaction. Anthony Albanese's plunge in the polls seems to be flattening out, with a new poll suggesting voters like the way he's been handling the fuel crisis. According to the Redbridge survey, Labor now holds a 10-point lead over the Coalition and One Nation. Three people have died on a cruise in the Atlantic after a suspected virus outbreak. One case of hantavirus was confirmed, and five additional suspected cases by the World Health Organization. Of the six people affected, three have died. One remains in ICU in Johannesburg in South Africa. A man will face court today charged with the murders of his parents and one of his brothers in Sydney. 32-year-old Jackie Feng is also charged with the attempted murder of another one of his brothers. Commander Grant Healy saying it was distressing for first responders.
2: They were confronted with a very grisly crime scene. This is an incredibly rare incident, and it is incredibly tragic.
1: And our PM and his Japanese counterpart will engage in some wheeling and dealing on energy and defence when they meet in Canberra today. Sonia Takaichi landed in the capital last night.
0: There are massive deals which are happening right now at Nissan Proserpine. You can see for yourself at Whit Sunday Autos. It's the experience that you've been waiting for.
1: Star Sport. A podium finish for Oscar Piastri at the Miami F1 Grand Prix this morning. The Aussie driver finishing third behind McLaren teammate Lando Norris, with Mercedes' Kimi Antonelli taking the chequered flag. West Tigers are counting the cost of their 52-10 mauling at the hands of the Sharks at Ocean Protect Stadium. Coach Benji Marshall says Adam Dewey dislocated his right shoulder while scoring a try.
3: He'll get us again. Like, we've had a couple of those, so it's probably around 4 weeks, maybe six.
4: Dear Mum, I couldn't decide what to get for Mother's Day, so I got you this card instead. 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I chose a stunning pink one, and then I saw the scented candles. 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Happy Mother's Day, Mum. 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
6: Today we've got another partly cloudy one. There's a slight chance of a shower just along the coast through this morning, near zero chance of rain elsewhere. Ahead to tomorrow, mostly sunny, slight chance of a shower around for Wednesday. Our top temperature still around the mid-20s, mid to high 20s. And from today, your chance to win a trip around the world and 15K on star1019.com.au.
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0: you're on Star on your long weekend playing the best music. By the way, I've mentioned before that it's International Star Wars Day, May the 4th. Be with you. But it is also International Firefighters Day. What a day. If you know a firefighter or you see one, say thank you for your service. They do a great job. We're going to come back in just a moment with Lady Gaga. We will play that next right here at Star.
1: 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John Stevens, Birds of Tokyo, Baby Animals, Buzzbeat Maru, and Bachelor Girl. 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

0: playing the best music on Star. Trust you're enjoying your long weekend. Mark joining in. We're going to come up very soon with a song from Maroon 5, who are quite obsessed with phones. You remember in 2012 they had a huge hit with Payphone. Now they got Wake Up Call. I'll text you a message. Their new song coming out in only a couple of weeks. Maroon 5 coming up next on Star.
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0: 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And the incredibly talented Miley Cyrus.
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0: 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Don't forget to ring your mum and dad. Maybe ring them on the long weekend. 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
11: Hello, I'm Rob McLennan. The foreign minister's welcoming the latest development from the Middle East, with the US offering to help safely guide ships out of the Strait of Hormuz.
12: There are certainly many ships which are trapped in the Strait of Hormuz, and you and I have spoken before about the need to open the strait, both for the energy markets and also to get those ships through and those seafarers out safely.
11: That's Penny Wong on Seven. Meantime, Donald Trump claims US representatives are having positive discussions with Iran's leader. The PM's been rewarded for the way he handled the fuel crisis with a lift in the polls. According to a survey by Redbridge, his recent drop has stabilised and Labor's maintaining a 10-point lead over the coalition after preferences. A 32-year-old man will face court charged with the murders of his parents and one of his brothers in Sydney's southwest. Jackie Feng has also been charged with the attempted murder of one of his other brothers. Home buyers are waiting anxiously for tomorrow's interest rate announcement as the Reserve Bank Board begins its monthly meeting. Most experts are predicting another increase, the second in a row, taking the official cash rate to 4.35%. And one of America's biggest rock legends has been ordered to face trial on child sexual assault charges. Aerosmith frontman Steve Tyler is accused of grooming and sexually assaulting a 16-year-old girl back in the 1970s and making her pregnant. Most of the charges have been dropped because the statute of limitations has expired.
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0: Star Sport. A podium finish for Oscar Piastri at the Miami F1 Grand Prix this morning. The Aussie driver finishing third behind McLaren teammate Lando Norris. Mercedes' Kimi Antonelli taking the checkered flag. Aussie superstar Sam Kerr has bagged the 64th goal of her English Women's Super League career in Chelsea's 3-1 win over Leicester, making her the comp's all-time leading scorer. And in AFL, St Kilda's confirmed Max King's hamstring is classed as low grade, but he will still miss at least 6 weeks.
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15: Today we've got another partly cloudy one. There's a slight chance of a shower just along the coast through this morning. Near zero chance of rain elsewhere. Ahead to tomorrow, mostly sunny. Slight chance of a shower around for Wednesday. Our top temperature still around the mid-20s, mid to high 20s. And from today, your chance to win a trip around the world and 15K on star1019.com.au.
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1: 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We've got songs coming up in just a moment, from Milk to Milky. That's coming up. We will play Just the Way You Are coming up next, right here at Star.
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0: You're on Star. We are playing the best music. Trust you're enjoying your long weekend. It is May the 4th, which means it is International Star Wars Day. So, you know, maybe dress like Darth Vader or a Stormtrooper or something cool like that. Well, maybe not cool, but anyway, you have an excuse to do it, is what I'm saying. We're going to play a great song for you in just a moment from Sophie Ellis-Bextor. It's a matter on the dance floor, but you better not kill the girl. Although you might be a little danced out already, it is Monday on a public holiday. We're going to play that for you next right here at Star.
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0: You're on Star and we are playing the best music, but that is it for me. I'm out of here. Dylan is going to pop in next. He's got a whole bunch of music lined up, including the Eurogliders. Yeah, it's a nice throwback. The Potbellies are on the way. And De La Soul.
1: How you doing? Sorry you can't get through. Why don't you leave your name and your number and I'll get back to you.
0: Yeah, some great music coming up right here at Star. 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
2: Hey there, I'm Jackie Lim. Donald Trump says the US will help to guide ships safely out of the Strait of Hormuz, while posting that his representatives are having very positive discussions with Iran when it comes to a peace deal. The development's been welcomed by Australia's foreign minister, Penny Wong, telling Nine it's a good first step.
3: What we do want, however, is Iran to cut a deal, make sure they get a negotiated outcome that opens the strait and is to the satisfaction of the United States and the rest of the world.
2: Anthony Albanese is regaining support in the polls thanks to his handling of the fuel crisis, making next week's budget a key test. Redbridge poll in the Financial Review has Labor well ahead of the Coalition and One Nation after preferences. The budget's expected to show the government is saving more than it spends. We're being warned to have a contingency plan in place in case the AUKUS submarine deal falls over. Former top defence and intelligence official Richard Gray says Plan B could include leasing subs off Japan. Three passengers aboard a cruise ship in the Atlantic have died after contracting hantavirus, the same illness that claimed the life of actor Gene Hackman's wife. Another three people on the MV Hondius are expected of having the infection, which is linked to rat feces and causes multiple organ failure. And court for the frontman of one of America's biggest rock bands, Steven Tyler is accused of grooming and sexually assaulting a 16-year-old girl back in the 1970s and getting her pregnant. A lot of the charges won't stick, though, with the statute of limitations long since expired.
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2: Star Sport. In sport, Daria Kasatkina has won her first title as an Aussie citizen. She took out the WTA event, the Catalonia Open, defeating Germany's Tamara Korpach 2-6, 6-3, 7-5. The Russian-born player only became an Australian citizen in January. And a podium finish for Oscar Piastri at the Miami Grand Prix. After starting from 7th on the grid, the Aussie finished 3rd behind Mercedes' Kimi Antonelli and McLaren teammate Lando Norris. That's the latest in news and sport.
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6: Today we've got another partly cloudy one. There's a slight chance of a shower just along the coast through this morning, near zero chance of rain elsewhere. Ahead to tomorrow, mostly sunny, slight chance of a shower around for Wednesday. Our top temperature's still around the mid-20s, mid to high 20s. And from today, your chance to win a trip around the world and 15K on star1019.com.au.
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0: telling you, more music for your long weekend. You've got a Locked On star. Dylan, hang out with you for your Monday afternoon. And next, I'm going to push play on this banger from Dua Lipa. It's called Training Season, and it is going to probably bring back some memories if you've had some big nights across this long weekend when I play it for you next, right here at Star.
1: 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John Stevens, Birds of Tokyo, Baby Animals, Busbeat Maru, and Bachelor Girl. 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

0: Jordan Starr, you've got Dylan in for your public holiday Monday. How is your long weekend going, by the way? Hopefully you're having a good one. If you are at a bit of a loose end right now, I've got an idea for you. 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Yeah, there's a stack there. Genres for everyone. So yeah, definitely download the free iHeart app today. On the way next, though, I'm going to throw it back to 1984 and play U2's Pride in the Name of Love. What a throwback. It plays on the back end of this at Star.
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0: 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Fly away. Might we'll throw it back and play the Chili Peppers in 15. I've got this freshie from Bruno Mars, I Just Might, playing straight after we check in with the newsroom for everything you need to know this afternoon next, right here at Star.
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11: Hey there, I'm Jackie Lim. Jewish Australians are having their say with the Royal Commission into Anti-Semitism now underway. A total of 12 witnesses, including the daughter of a Bondi terror attack hero, are set to front the commission today. In her opening remarks, Commissioner Virginia Bell says Australia's sharp spike in anti-Semitism has been mirrored in other Western countries.
12: It's important that people understand how quickly those events can prompt ugly displays of hostility towards Jewish Australians simply because they're Jews.
11: Charges are expected against five people over riots and looting in Alice Springs last Thursday night. The violence erupted following the arrest of 47-year-old Jefferson Lewis over the death of 5-year-old Kumanjari Little Baby. Japanese PM Sanae Takaichi has kicked off her first visit to Australia after landing in Canberra overnight. She's meeting with Anthony Albanese today for talks on energy and defence ties, with a deal on critical minerals expected to be announced. Petrol prices are about to go up again. The price of crude oil has now hit $120 a barrel, which is likely to start flowing through to our bowsers in the next week or so. And another ramification of the war in the Middle East, confectionery giant Nestlé has warned of bad news for its Kit Kat and Allen's products, with packaging issues on the horizon. We're told the soft plastics that wrap the chockies and lollies rely on resins, which could be heavily impacted in the coming months, meaning prices spiking at the checkout.
10: There are massive deals which are happening right now at Nissan Proserpine. You can see for yourself at Whitsunday Autos. It's the experience that you've been waiting for.
4: Star Sport.
11: In sport, the Crows' Braden Cook is still on cloud nine after kicking the winning goal in Showdown 59 on Friday night. He says it was great to be able to celebrate with his nearest and dearest.
13: I'm from Adelaide, so pretty lucky to have a lot of family members there. So I went upstairs and saw them after the game, and yeah, it was a pretty special night.
11: And the AFL is said to give the Swans the primetime treatment when their next fixtures are released. The league looking to confirm the next set after round 9, while also considering whether to reveal all fixtures from round 16 to 23 or stagger the release into blocks. That's the latest in news and sport.
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14: Unlikely that we'll see any showers around for the rest of today. It's looking pretty okay. Should be mostly sunny tomorrow, and then Wednesday, maybe some morning fog, slight chance of a shower. Top temperatures around the mid to high 20s for us. And on star1019.com.au, from today, your chance to win a trip around the world and 15K.
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0: On Star, we're doing more music for your long weekend. Hey, it's Dylan hanging out with you for your Monday afternoon. And next, I'm going to push play on Miles Smith. And he actually rose to fame because he was actually blowing up on TikTok doing covers. He then got discovered that way, and the rest is history. Now he's blowing up right around the world with incredible songs like this one. Stay if you want to dance. It plays for you in just a tick right here at Star.
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0: here on Star this afternoon, and let's check in with Amanda. How's your long weekend going? What are you up to?
1: Not much, just relaxing at the moment. Been doing a lot of moving around and busy stuff in the last few weeks, so just relaxing.
0: And long weekends are perfect for that. And we've got your soundtrack. How about Aussie Girls, The Veronicas? I've got their massive hit, Untouched, playing for you next, right here on Star.
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0: Leopard Star for more music for your long weekend. It all continues for you after two.
1: She's from Texas, I can tell by
0: this brand new song to the Star playlist. It's from Ella Langley. It's called Choosing Texas, and it has a really good blend of pop and country music. It is so good. You're going to hear it in full inside the next 15. And you'll hear Savage Garden straight after we check in with the newsroom for the very latest right here at Star.
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3: Hey there, I'm Jackie Lim. The Reserve Bank will reveal the next move on interest rates tomorrow, with many tipping another hike. Cost of living pressures, high inflation and mortgage stress all pointing to another 0.25% increase in the official cash rate. Kate Brown from Compare Club says borrowers are already under pressure and even small rate rises add up quickly.
6: We're looking at another rate rise tomorrow, which will be a real crunch on mortgage holders. We know that people are telling us they already feel financially worse off than they did this time last year.
3: Meantime, Labor's defending speculation the PM is preparing to break an election promise. With Gen Z and millennials now outnumbering baby boomers at the ballot box, the government is widely tipped to wind back negative gearing and 50% capital gains tax discount, which have encouraged investors into the housing market. Police in Sydney say a man accused of murdering his parents and one of his brothers may have been under the influence of drugs. He's facing the court today, charged with three counts of murder and one of attempted murder after allegedly trying to kill another sibling. A cruise off the coast of South Africa has turned deadly, with passengers falling critically ill. The rat virus was spread on board, with three people dead and three others unwell. Hantavirus is spread by rat urine and feces, while the respiratory illness can also be spread between people. And Devil Wears Prada 2 has strutted its stuff across the global box office. It's pulled $233 million in its opening weekend, one of the biggest opening weekends of the year, beating Michael and Project Hail Mary.
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3: Star Sport. In sport, Jannik Sinner's beaten Alexander Zverev in the final of the Madrid Open, the world number one winning in straight sets in less than an hour, while new Aussie citizen Daria Kasatkina has taken out the Catalonia Open in Spain. And the Socceroos are nervously awaiting scans on Aidan O'Neill's ankle injury. The midfielder picked up the injury after being stepped on while playing for New York City FC in the Major League. It comes just 6 weeks out from the World Cup opener, with warm-up games against Mexico and Switzerland later this month. That's the latest in news and sport.
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20: Unlikely that we'll see any showers around for the rest of today. It's looking pretty okay. Should be mostly sunny tomorrow, and then Wednesday, maybe some morning fog, slight chance of a shower. Top temperatures around the mid to high 20s for us. And on star1019.com.au, from today, your chance to win a trip around the world and 15K.
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0: more music for your long weekend. You've got it locked on Star. Hey, it's Dylan. And keep it here because next I'm pushing play on this song from 2011. Hato featuring John, Turn the Lights Off. But you might be going, I've heard this song a lot recently. And you want to know why? It's because it's blowing up right now on TikTok. It has got to be one of the biggest trending songs right now on social media. And it's going to play on your radio next, right here at Star.
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0: We're Star, and we're your home of the best music. Dylan here. We're also your home of the best prizes, and this morning this kicked off.
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0: Yeah, we're sending one lucky listener and a mate around the world and also handing over $15,000 cash to go with it. Now, for your shot at this incredible prize, and it really is incredible, all you're going to do is head to the Star website right now and tell us in 100 words or less where in the world you'd go and how you're going to spend that $15K. So many possibilities. Live the luxuries of Paris, street food in Tokyo, beach hopping through the islands. What are you going to do? It's all up to you. So head to our website right now to register. It is Stars Around the World and 15K, and entries are now open for this ultimate prize. Yeah, get entering. And I'm going to get on Nelly's Hot in Here. What a throwback on the back end of this at Star.
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3: You know, I spent half an hour talking to our general manager yesterday about room sense.
4: What? That is, I can confidently say, that is a conversation I've never had with anyone. That's a male. I've never had.
3: You never been past dusk and thought about the scents?
4: No.
3: I have like four different candles in a very small space.
4: Right.
3: One diffuser in the kitchen, then there's a candle that marry together. The two scents smell nice okay. together so they work, but they energise. Then there's the lounge room set, which is more of a relaxed one. And then when you go in the bedroom, the scent that allows you to calm down to that level. Yeah. Look, anyway.
4: Can I just say on behalf of all blokes listening at the moment, I've got no idea what you're talking about.
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0: Coming up on Star, we've got more music for you. Long weekend. We'll throw it back to the 90s and play you. Singer-songwriter Vanessa Amorosi and a hit Absolutely Everybody in Full inside the next 15. And Push Play on Miles Smith straight after we check in with the newsroom for everything you need to know this afternoon next right here at Star.
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12: Hey there, I'm Jackie Lim. Mortgage holders are being told to brace for another interest rate rise tomorrow. Economists believe there's a strong chance the RBA will deliver another 0.25% rise, bringing the cash rate to 4.35%. Kate Brown from Compare Club says last week's inflation figures are driving the decision.
13: Inflation does tend to drive a lot of the decisions made by the RBA. Having said that, there is a point where we can't just see continual pressure on mortgage holders.
12: 12 witnesses are testifying for day one of the Royal Commission into Anti-Semitism today. Among those speaking is Shaina Gutnick, the daughter of Bondi terror attack hero Reuven Morrison, who tirelessly advocated for the Royal Commission. Anthony Albanese has met with his Japanese counterpart during her first visit to Australia, the Prime Minister announcing he and Sanae Takaichi have signed a joint critical minerals statement that will continue to strengthen economic and energy ties.
14: Our friendship has never been closer, and in these uncertain times, friendships matter more than ever.
12: A man accused of killing his own family yesterday is facing the court this afternoon. Jackie Feng allegedly killed his mum, dad and his brother in their southwest Sydney home before attempting to kill another sibling who later raised the alarm. It's believed the 32-year-old may have been on drugs at the time. Officers are yet to recover any weapons. And another Irwin could be hitting the dance floor after Bindi and Robert both took out the Mirrorball trophy on the American version of Dancing with the Stars. Their mum Terry says she might give it a go.
0: Great tasting Blue River water in 15 litre jugs for your home from local stockists near you. 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
12: Star Sport. In sport, Auckland's preparing to host the first leg of the A-League semi-final series against Adelaide United on Saturday. Sydney FC and Newcastle will battle it out in the other semi. And the West Tigers are licking their wounds and counting the cost of their 52-10 mauling by the Sharks yesterday at Ocean Protect Stadium. Coach Benji Marshall says Adam Dewey dislocated his right shoulder while scoring a try.
15: He'll get us again, like we've had a couple of those, so it's probably around 4 weeks, maybe six.
12: That's the latest in news and sport. We'll get you thinking.
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17: Unlikely that we'll see any showers around for the rest of today. It's looking pretty okay. Should be mostly sunny tomorrow and then Wednesday, maybe some morning fog, slight chance of a shower. Top temperatures around the mid to high 20s for us. And on star1019.com.au, from today, your chance to win a trip around the world and 15K.
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0: music for your long weekend. You've got it locked on Star. Dylan hanging out with you for your Monday afternoon. About to push play on Justin Bieber, who should any moment now announce a world tour, because he kind of teased it in his final performance as part of the Coachella weekend. He was like, see you soon at the end. And then he kind of changed his website and his social media pages around a little bit. So it kind of teased us, but then nothing happened. Hopefully something happens soon. Hopefully he comes here to Australia, because that would be really cool. I've got his hit Anyone playing for you next, right here at Star.
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0: Music for your long weekend. You've got it locked on Star. Dylan here. And Tim, what are you up to this arvo?
1: Doing a bit of gardening and planting some trees and a little bit too much.
0: Oh, yeah, definitely. But good on you for doing that. I'm here just spending my long weekend playing out tunes, and I'm going to continue that next with this banger from Tate McRae. Just keep watching. It might motivate you a bit more with your gardening, actually, Tim. It plays for you next on Star.
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right across the best city in the world with the best music for your long weekend. This is Star, and it all continues for you after 4 o'clock with this massive throwback from Jimmy Eat World, The Middle. It's going to play in full inside the next 15. And we'll play more Grabs remix of Milky's Just The Way You Are straight after we check in with the newsroom for the very latest next right here at Star.

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10: Hey there, I'm Jackie Lim. An interest rate hike looks almost certain tomorrow, with economists widely predicting the Reserve Bank will hike the official cash rate by 25 basis points to 4.35%. It comes as rising petrol prices are pushing inflation way outside the RBA's target range. SA Premier Peter Malinauskas says Australia needs to ensure its sovereign metal production capability, despite what he described as a deliberate attempt by China to force smelters to close. A multi-million dollar state and federal assistance package for Nearstar smelters in Hobart and Port Pirie expired just last week. He says the Chinese government is subsidising its own production to make smelting in other countries uncompetitive.
11: Smelters are closing because they are becoming uneconomic as a result of Chinese subsidies to Chinese smelters. Now, we can't let that undo our smelting capability as a country, because once we lose it, it's gone forever, just like fuel refining.
10: The first day of public hearings at the Royal Commission into Anti-Semitism, including the Bondi terror attack, is hearing about the lived experiences of Jewish Australians. A Melbourne woman saying she wears runners instead of heels to the synagogue now, in case she needs to run away. 11 people have been injured in a collision between a car and minibus on the Great Ocean Road. Emergency services were called just before midday. And new stats show the number of working-age Aussies relying on welfare is getting close to 1.4 million. We're told an additional 122,000 people under the age of 34 have moved on to the payments since 2022.
2: There are massive deals which are happening right now at Nissan Proserpine. You can see for yourself at Whitsunday Autos. It's the experience that you've been waiting for.
5: Star Sport.
10: In sport, Kimi Antonelli has won this morning's Miami Formula One Grand Prix, the Mercedes driver claiming his third straight victory. Lando Norris came in second, with Aussie Oscar Piastri in third. Sportsbet has reportedly cut ties with AFL Grand Final umpire Nick Foote weeks after the Zach Butters tribunal saga. It's understood he was informed late last week that his services would no longer be required. And the AFLW preseason draft kicks off tonight. The top three in the draft order are Gold Coast, the Giants and Essendon. That's the latest in news and sport.
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13: Unlikely that we'll see any showers around for the rest of today. It's looking pretty okay. Should be mostly sunny tomorrow, and then Wednesday, maybe some morning fog, slight chance of a shower. Top temperatures around the mid to high 20s for us. 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

0: across your long weekend. We are playing you more music. You've got Don hanging out with you on Star for your public holiday Monday. Hopefully you've had a fantastic long weekend and you're just soaking up the final few hours of it. Hey, thank you for the lovely bouquet. And we've got your soundtrack for the final few hours of it as well. How about two of the world's biggest female pop artists right now teaming up together? I'm talking Taylor Swift and Sabrina Carpenter. It's called The Life of a Showgirl, and it plays on the back end of this at Star.
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0: Cause I gotta have faith. Ooh, I gotta have faith. Because I gotta have faith. Playing your Panic at the Disco for your next right here at Star as we do more music for your long weekend. Hey, it's Dylan, but before we get into that, I need to tell you about this.
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0: Yeah, because this kicked off this morning and it really is the ultimate prize to win. 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Now, it is a long weekend, so no one else is in the building right now, so I'm here all by myself and I've been thinking about what I would do. I can't enter, but you can. But if I was going to enter, I reckon I would have put down Italy, because I reckon I could just travel around Italy, all of Italy, and just eat pizza and pasta for breakfast, lunch, and dinner with the money, because those are my favourite foods, and I reckon it would be so much fun. But what would you do? 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

0: You're on Star. We're your home of Will and Woody for the drive home. The boys, they're taking over next. Yeah, I know. It's a long weekend, a public holiday Monday afternoon, but the boys, they're hard working and they really want to entertain you this afternoon to end your long weekend. So they're going to take over straight after we check in with the newsroom with a whole lot of fun. I'm out of here, though. See you bye. See ya.
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13: Hey there, I'm Jackie Lim. The RBA is widely expected to lift the official cash rate tomorrow. Kate Brown from Compare Club says economists are tipping a quarter percentage point bump.
14: Most experts are predicting we're going to see another 0.25% rise on a $1 million mortgage, which is not particularly large when you look at our biggest cities. That's an extra $152 a month.
13: It comes after inflation figures rose again last week off the back of the conflict in the Middle East. A critical new deal has been signed between Australia and Japan during a meeting between the two countries' prime ministers today in Canberra. Australia is a big supplier of gas and Japan gives us fuel. The deal means we will both continue to keep the supplies flowing. Meantime, Anthony Albanese is being urged to consider a plan B if the US sinks the AUKUS submarine deal. A leading former defence official says we should turn to Japan for help, with one option to lease subs from them. Police say the man accused of murdering his parents and one of his brothers may have been affected by drugs. Jackie Feng's facing 3 counts of murder and 1 of attempted murder. He's been denied bail and had his case adjourned to allow for a psych assessment. He'll be back in court July 15. And court for the frontman of one of America's biggest rock bands, Steven Tyler, is accused of grooming and sexually assaulting a 16-year-old girl in the 1970s and getting her pregnant. A lot of the charges won't stick, though, with the statute of limitations long since expired.
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13: In sport, the AFL umpire who accused Port Adelaide star Zach Butters of verbal abuse has been dumped by Sportsbet as a racing commentator. It's understood Nick Foote was informed late last week that his services would no longer be required. And the Broncos have released a statement regarding Dean Mariner after he suffered a cork calf, which caused an incredibly rare complication that led to limb-saving surgery. The injury happened in their game against the Roosters over the weekend. The Broncos thanking staff at Sydney's Royal Prince Alfred Hospital for taking such good care of him. That's the latest in news and sport.
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17: Unlikely that we'll see any showers around for the rest of today. It's looking pretty okay. Should be mostly sunny tomorrow, and then Wednesday, maybe some morning fog, slight chance of a shower. Top temperatures around the mid to high 20s for us. And on star1019.com.au, from today, your chance to win a trip around the world and 15K.
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0: morning, everyone. I hope you're having a wonderful Monday. If you're not, you've tuned in at the right time because today is the beginning of a journey that we like to call the Swap Meet Woods. This is a transition, turning something relatively crap, something that you guys have nominated. We've been hearing them all week, things that you basically consider useless. You tell us that, and then you tell us what your dream item is, and then we trade every single day on the radio, swap for swap, with you guys listening right now. You're all involved in this. As of this minute, everybody can be involved in the swap meet, and we will make something relatively crap into something beautiful, something awesome, something that is a dream item for the nominee. Now, if you haven't heard us do this before, just to give you a little bit of an example of where and how good this can be, have a listen to this.
1: Will and Woody's swap meet.
2: It's a trade!
1: From trash.
3: Morgan?
4: Yes?
3: That anti-wrinkle cream.
1: To treasure.
5: We traded.
2: For a 40-foot yacht! Woo!
1: From junk.
5: We turned Melanie's open packet of peanuts.
1: To jewels.
5: Into a return trip to Paris.
2: You're going to Paris!
0: From a bag of peanuts.
6: I know, who would have thought?
1: Come and make a trade. Will and Woody's swap meet. Swap the deal, keep the good energy with Glowbird.
3: There's one thing we're good at. It's trading things on radio.
0: I agree.
3: It's a niche skill, real niche, but we are weapons at it. Now, we have chosen our crap item.
0: Yes.
3: So stop registering online, stop calling, because we want to kick off with a 10-year-old psychology book.
0: Whose book is it, Annalise? Who's
7: Paris's
0: book.
3: Paris. So a 10-year-old psychology book. So if you want that, call anytime during the show. We'll be doing the trade at 5 o'clock today.
0: Yep.
3: She wants to work towards an engagement ring.
0: Yes,
3: that's what she wants at the end of this.
0: Yeah, she's got a partner.
3: Yeah. Would have been weird if she did it.
0: Well,
3: and we believe he's ready.
0: We believe he exists. Who knows?
3: It's true.
0: Either way, kicks off today. Yeah, if you would like to trade for our 10-year-old psychology book, we are going from book to bling in the swap meet. If you'd like to get a trade request in early, you can always text us. The text line is open now. James the Missile Magnuson's going to join us a bit later this hour as well, ahead of the enhanced games.
3: And right up next, Will, I want to tell everyone about the most annoying thing that you do on flights.
0: Me?
3: Yeah, it's annoyed me for years, mate, and I've never spoken to you about it. I think it annoys everyone on the plane too.
0: Is that right?
3: And it needs to stop.
0: Snoring?
3: Nah, it's worse than that.
0: It's not worse than snoring.
3: You're not in control of that. You're in control of
0: it. Is that right? Will and Woody.
8: Willy and Woody!
1: 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Star 101.9.

0: Hey, it's Will and Woody. James DeMisso Magnussen is going to the Enhanced Games. He's their marquee athlete. It's going to be in Las Vegas later this month. It is the games where you can take whichever performance-enhancing drug you want. They are breaking records in training woods.
1: Unbelievable.
0: And James Magnussen's going to join us in about 15 minutes to talk all about it. It's going to be a wild chat with one of our most celebrated swimmers. Right now, though.
1: I say this as a friend.
0: Yeah.
1: And I think this is almost a bit intervention-y in a way.
0: Feels that way.
1: It's not that heavy, but like you and flying. So, look, you're a good flyer. We naturally, as a business partnership, we fly together a lot. And something has to stop. And it's you carrying...
0: I fly a lot.
1: I
0: fly quite a bit.
1: We fly a lot. We're business.
0: We're cultured. We're cultured dogs. It's business.
1: We're a national show. We got to move around, right?
0: You know, so I'm pretty, you know, I'm sorted, you know.
1: Well, you're not sorted.
0: Got my routine sorted.
1: Yeah, and you do this every time and it's killing me and it annoys the entire plane. You need to stop bringing your yoga mat onto carry-on because there's always tight space in the overhead.
0: It fits. You know it fits.
1: No, but it doesn't fit because almost every single flight, you chuck your normal bag up there, like most people do, right? Your overnight bag or whatever. And then you're the one who's walking up and down the aisle of the plane looking for space for your bloody yoga mat. Is it that important? We'll go for one night somewhere and you think it's a priority for you to have your yoga mat.
0: Healthy body, healthy mind, mate.
1: I get that.
0: And you know, if I'm going to be the dog that I am in the meetings, I need to limber up.
1: Yeah, can you downward dog on the carpet? Just downward dog on the carpet.
0: Don't get the
1: carpet.
0: Not the way that I downward dog. I like to get the claws into the ground.
1: Yeah,
0: I like to feel the earth.
1: I know you get
0: it's important.
1: It feels unnecessary. And let me tell you, you're just getting eye rolls from the entire plane.
0: No, I'm not. People respect me. They're like, wow, that guy.
1: Because I try to match eyes, but
0: hot and spiritual. Wow.
1: I think, personally, it's one of the dumbest things that you can travel with.
0: Namaste, brother.
1: I think so.
0: Just calm it down. Calm it down.
1: I always find it funny the things that people find important to travel with.
0: Mm.
1: And I'd love to hear on what's the dumbest thing they traveled with. I think it's easier to dob someone in. I'll dob in someone else. You're not the only person in my crosshairs. There was a previous producer of ours who decided to pack an entire coffee machine for a trip to Fiji. Didn't think the Fijians could do an espresso. She was like, I don't know.
0: God,
1: I don't trust them to make my daily espresso. So she packed an entire coffee machine.
0: That was wild.
1: Had it in the stowaway in the cabin. A whole coffee machine.
0: Not in the.
1: It's like half her
0: weight. She didn't take it in the carrier. Why are you laughing so much, Annalise?
2: It's just funny.
0: What do you find so funny?
1: It's good
0: about
1: stuff.
0: That?
1: It's good gear.
0: Is it the machine or the person that packed it?
2: The machine.
0: Yeah.
2: It's so crazy.
0: It's crazy.
2: It was so funny at the time too.
0: Yeah. You went on that. You didn't come. You didn't come though. You were here. You were laughing from here.
2: So outrageous.
0: You were laughing from here.
2: Yeah, because she messaged the group and said that she brought a coffee machine.
0: Oh, that's how she told everyone.
2: She told everybody.
1: She revealed it. We're like, why is your bag so heavy? We're gone for 3 days and she was 25 kilos. And I was like, oh, hang on a second. You've packed an entire coffee machine. Outrageous. I only had one outfit and a coffee machine. And there's one in the news as well. This is pretty good stuff. This one probably takes the cake.
0: Yeah.
1: A guy tried to take his robot with him on a plane. The plane was delayed for over an hour because they couldn't find a spot for the robot on the plane. I don't know in what world you need to travel with your robot.
0: Might be a PA these days, the way that things are going. No. That's your PA.
1: So no, he...
0: You know what I mean? Like, that's your guy. People, might be your new pet.
1: People book the robot for events. And so I think this was like a promo tour.
0: Put him in
1: bit of a promo tour. Apparently too heavy to go under the plane.
0: Okay.
1: But can you imagine sitting there for over an hour on the tarmac?
0: Mm.
1: I mean, it's similar to what people do when you're walking around with your yoga mat, to be honest, and trying to find some space.
0: Slightly frustrating.
1: In the overhead.
0: Slightly frustrating.
1: What's the dumbest thing that they travelled with?
0: Good thing to sit next to, though, a robot.
1: Yeah.
0: No chat. Well, no awkwardness.
1: No bad chat.
0: Shut up, mate.
1: This one might chat. Its name's Beepbop. I assume he costs $500 an hour to rent him out.
0: Wow.
1: That's a lot.
0: That's cool. All right, we'll take your calls up next. Dumbest thing they travelled with. It's Will and Woody.
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0: on. It is Will and Woody. Hey, James, the Missile Magnuson is going to join us ahead of the Enhanced Games, which are on a little bit later this month. You can take any performance-enhancing drug you want. He is their marquee signing, a former, obviously, Olympian for Australia, one of our most decorated swimmers. Cannot wait to talk to him. We've got so many questions, as I'm sure all of you do.
1: Because even if you're against it, it's fascinating.
0: Absolutely.
1: Like what can the human body do if, and I'm using his words here, you're juiced up to the gills?
0: Yeah, that's right. He said that.
1: He said that. We'll ask him about it. Right now, though.
0: Would you do it, $1 million, to get juiced up to the gills?
1: Yeah.
0: Wow.
1: No one wants to watch me in the pool, though.
0: No, I'm not talking about you. Actually, maybe I would watch that. You're not swimming afterwards. I'm just saying you choose whatever you want to do.
1: Oh, I'd love to run like a 100 metres juiced. I'm not condoning it, just in case that's not on. But it's worth mentioning.
0: I don't think it is on, by the way. Just so you know.
1: Yeah, okay.
0: Yeah.
1: Well,
0: if you did, hypothetically.
1: From a scientific perspective, fascinated.
0: Would you do it, AB? $1 million to get juiced up to the gills?
2: Maybe in a few years, like after I've like lived out my prime.
0: I forget myself. You are still in your prime. I'm so sorry.
2: I'm still living.
0: Maybe
2: when I turn 40 for funsies. But no, but then,
0: What event would you take?
2: Well,
0: on?
2: How much money am I getting? $1 million? And,
1: do
2: I have to win, or can I? Do I just have to compete?
0: Okay,
2: yeah, no, I'd do it.
0: What event would you do?
2: Swimming. I'm a swimmer. I actually got age champ 3 times. Thanks for asking.
1: There we go.
2: Yeah, I know, but I just wanted to tell everyone.
1: And the question is, would you be that quick if you were juiced up? Anyway, we'll talk to James about it later on because he's actually doing it. What's the dumbest thing they travelled with? Quick question for the ladies in the team.
0: Yep.
1: Do you guys, and I'll ask you first, do you travel with a hairdryer?
2: Yes, I do.
1: This doesn't make sense to me. All hotels provide a hairdryer, so why would you be BYO hairdryer?
2: Because I don't know if you've seen some of the hairdryers they provide at hotels, but they have like the air pressure of like, you know, like a feather falling from the sky. Like there's no power. So you have to bring your own DIY Dyson and get that in there. My hair will be dry in 5 minutes. Do you know what I mean? Otherwise, I'm using that one from the hotel. I'm like, I'm there for half an hour.
1: For me, it's a waste of time.
0: You're juiced up to the gills right now, girl.
1: Like a feather from the sky. all right, let's go to Kim here. Like a feather from the sky.
3: Turn me mic off.
1: Kim, you're dobbing yourself in. This is a bit of a confessional. Dumbest thing you've travelled with. Let's go.
4: Yeah, you're not going to believe it, but the good old barbecue.
1: No way.
0: You travelled with a barbie.
1: No way. What do you
4: mean? I travelled with barbecue from Cairns to Sydney with the Weber Q.
0: In the plane?
4: Yes. How else would I get it home?
1: Hang on. So you chucked a Weber Q inside a suitcase and then checked?
4: No. I just put a bit of heavy duty string round it, just to keep it closed into carry on.
1: A bit of heavy duty.
0: Into carry on. You put a Weber Q above your head.
4: Weber Q.
0: And is that because they didn't have a Weber Q where you were going, or did you buy it like discounted in Sydney and then flew it to Cairns?
4: In all confession, I was taking it home for my daughter. I was in Cairns visiting my mother, and she said, "Here, take this home for your daughter. She doesn't have a barbecue." I went, "Mom, I'm going on a plane."
0: Was it extra to put it on the plane or anything like that? Because it's quite big.
4: I might have paid a bit extra for baggage. I'm sure I would have.
1: Did you get some looks?
4: They questioned me and said, "Oh, we'll have to check this." And looking like she's bringing the barbecue. Like, you know, don't worry about the kitchen sink. I got the Barbie.
5: 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The 3 rules of comedy are repetition, repetition, and surprise.
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0: Hey, good afternoon, everyone. It is Will and Woody. I hope you're having a wonderful drive home. Woods, this is an interview you and I are pumped for, like actually pumped for. If you're not across it, the Enhanced Games are going to be the 24th of May in Las Vegas. Mm-hmm. And name's kind of on the tin there.
1: Take all the performance-enhancing drugs you want. We ain't going to drug test you.
0: And let's just see how quick we can go. So it's the Olympics on juice. Now, the first person to sign on, athletes to sign on, is James Magnusson, the missile. Obviously, incredibly successful, incredibly famous Australian swimmer who you guys would have seen in Rio, in London. He's a feat of a swimmer in and of itself.
1: Yeah.
0: But then when this first came up, he was on a Hello Sports podcast and he said this about the Enhanced Games. Have a listen.
2: If they put up $1 million for the 50 freestyle world record, I'll come on board as their first athlete. I'll juice to the gills and I'll break it within 6 months.
1: And that man is juiced to the gills. James the Missile Magnusson joins us right now live from Abu Dhabi. Missile, what are you on?
2: What aren't I on? As an Aussie, that sound clip went worldwide. Listening back now, it's the most Aussie thing I've ever heard. So many of my mates,
0: juice me to the gills.
2: Over the years, we've sat around the pub and said, imagine if athletes could use performance-enhancing drugs. Like, that'd be epic. Imagine how fast they'd be, how big they'd be, how cool it would be to watch. And then, of course, you say that on a podcast and a couple of billionaires from around the world go, you know what, let's give him that $1 million. Hey, we're calling you bluff on this one.
0: Wow.
2: What a crazy

0: crazy turn of events, but I've been over here in Abu Dhabi now for 4 months, training and undergoing let's call it a medical protocol. And I head off to Vegas to race at the first Enhanced Games in a couple of weeks.
1: It's awesome, so, man.
2: Are we talking steroids, missile?
0: Yes, versions of. So I know at the start you said that you can take anything you want and there's no rules and all that kind of stuff. There are a couple of guidelines. Uh-huh. So any products have to be FDA approved, has to be prescribed by a doctor. So we've got a massive medical team here. We're doing weekly testing at the local hospital for all our health metrics. And then before we compete, we actually go through a really stringent medical testing process on our health. And if anybody's health fails that test, they can't compete. So kind of opposite to the Olympics in a way where they say you can't use any medical enhancements, but we don't care where your health is. And it's actually been a little bit of a problem in the sporting world over the past couple of years. There have been a lot of deaths in sport from cardiac problems.
1: Right.
0: We've done such extensive testing on heart health, liver health, kidney health, hormone function, everything, that we will be some of the healthiest athletes ever seen. Wow. Even though we are using medical enhancements.
1: Wow. Hey, so I've got two questions for you, James. Firstly, have you already broken the world record in training?
0: No, definitely not. Okay. I have seen there's about 40 athletes over here.
1: Yeah.
0: I have seen world records broken in training in the weightlifting world. Weightlifting is one of the sports. Those guys are really ripping.
1: Yeah, can imagine. They're flying the flag on the steroids, aren't they, the weightlifters? The
0: hardest part for them was trying to find athletes to recruit who weren't already juicing the gym.
2: What are you, just talking about you in the gym, mate, what are you bench pressing?
0: I try to stay away from the weights as much as possible. Didn't really work for swimming. Well, for my squats, I went from 180 kilos to 230 kilos for squats in about a 2 month period.
1: Whoa.
0: Yeah, that really is where you see the biggest difference. Strength goes through the roof really quickly.
1: Right.
0: To the point where there's only so much strength I can use in the water. You can only put so much pressure on the water. So I kind of need to lay off that a little bit.
1: Yeah, because you're starting to get a bit heavy.
0: You know, it was funny. Last year I was overseas training. My girlfriend at the time, now wife, came to see me in America, and she hadn't seen me at the point between 100 kilos and 114 kilos. I picked her up at the airport and she was like, what am I dating right now?
1: Really?
0: She was part horrified, part intrigued, part excited as well.
1: Because you guys just got married, is that right? Is that right, James?
0: Yeah, I flew home for 2 weeks to get married and then had to come straight back to Abu Dhabi. So I experienced 1 week of married life. I had the tux made just before I left, and then we allowed some wiggle room for host enhancements. Got back, made a couple of little alterations that week of the wedding, and then we were good to go.
1: Bloody hell. Did the performance enhancers transfer into relationship areas as well? Are you better across that field as well, mate?
0: I'd have to get her feedback, but early signs point to yes.
2: You used to be an Olympic swimmer, so obviously you trained a lot. But as a comparison to when you were training and not taking some of these enhancing drugs, what's the main difference in what you can do now that you're taking this stuff?
0: Probably ability to back up and train more regularly. What's really unique in my position is I've come back to the sport now. I'm 35 years old. The last time I raced was at the 2018 Commonwealth Games. So it's been 8 years since I raced. It is a little hard to compare to my previous career because I've been out of the sport for so long.
1: Yeah.
0: I personally have never seen a swimmer at 35 excelling in the sport. So I'm super excited once the games are said and done to tell people what substances I was using, to tell them the impacts they had on my day-to-day life, and to start to break down some stigma around some of these things, because there really are general public uses for a lot of these things. And that's the way of the future. Nobody wants to get old, slow, tired, low libido. Like that will become a thing of the past. I truly believe that.
1: Wow.
2: Wow.
1: You're properly in the realm of science fiction here. You know, naturally, one of the hard things about studying the human body is that we never really ever know long-term effects until 20, 30, 40 years on in your life. So does that scare you at all?
0: Yeah, there was definitely some trepidation at the start, particularly when I first signed on. I hadn't met the team. I didn't have an understanding of the extensive medical board and supervision that was available for me.
2: Back to you in the pool. Are you clocking better times than 2018?
0: Yeah, I think I'm in better shape than I was in 2018 at the end of my career. That's the form I want to get back into, real vintage James Magnussen kind of areas. That would be super cool, I think.
1: Do you think that doing this stuff is going to tarnish your legacy and how you're remembered? But from within the swimming fraternity, are you feeling ostracized? How does it sit with everyone else?
0: Yeah, so I think firstly, in terms of legacy, I actually see this as building a new legacy, a separate legacy, because I honestly do believe that this space, this longevity space, this human optimization space is the way of the future, and it's going to become the biggest market in the world. I believe Australia will follow that trend, and I think I'll forge a legacy and a name in that space. The fact that it's 8 years separated from my previous career, I think kind of separates out those two parts as well. The next part, the swimming community is quite split. So privately, a lot of swimmers have shown me support, have messaged me privately and said, look, if this thing goes well, I see this as a great opportunity for myself in the future, either post-career or as an opportunity to prolong
1: to keep swimming.
0: My swimming career. Which I think is an awesome option.
1: I didn't think about that, actually.
0: The crazy thing in swimming is, as much as Australian swimmers are the darlings of our sporting world, they don't make a lot of money. For example, Cam McAvoy broke a 50-meter freestyle world record about a month ago, and he got paid $10,000. Mm. If he had have come to the Enhanced Games and done that, he would have been paid $1 million US bonus for breaking the record, $250,000 for winning the race, and hundreds more in salary. So all up, the fact that he did that at a World Aquatics sanctioned event and not the Enhanced Games, he generally cost himself over $2 million Australian.
1: Wow.
0: So I see the Games as an opportunity for prolonging one's career, for cashing in on a successful swimming career and setting yourself up for life.
1: James, this has been a fascinating chat, mate.
0: Thank you. I appreciate it. And when I get back, I'll let you know dosages, products, all that sort of stuff, so we can work on that pancake ass.
2: Nothing can help, mate. Nothing will help. Trust me.
1: I head along to Will and Woody, wherever you get your podcasts, and you can hear more questions with James the Missile Magnussen ahead of the Enhanced Games. Will's Reddit up next on the Swap Meet. Hope you're having a great drive home.
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4: 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The answer was a lot.
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5: Hi, I'm Rana Hussain. Matilda skipper Sam Kerr has booted herself into the record books in the Women's Super League. She's become Chelsea's all-time leading scorer, finding the back of the net for the 64th time for the Blues in their 3-1 win over Leicester City overnight. The Melbourne Vixens remain on top of the Super Netball table after a 2-goal win over the Giants last night. In yesterday's other game, the West Coast Fever had a 4-goal win over the Sunshine Coast. And the semi-finals of the Gold Coast Surf Pro is taking place today, with Aussie Steph Gilmore taking to the water.
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9: Good afternoon, everyone. It's Will and Woody. The Swap Meet kicks off. A psychology book to an engagement ring, book to bling in less than 15 minutes if you want to make the first trade. We can't wait to hear from you guys. That's after the quiz. Right now, though, Woods. Now, look, I think I'm a great judge of character, and I think I'm pretty good at doing this. Very often, ahead of the game, mm-hmm. I will call it when somebody, before somebody is revealed as a tool.
10: I hate to say this, but you are actually very good at it.
9: Thank you very much.
10: I don't know how, because you will say, when someone's at the peak of their powers and of maximum popularity, you will often say, nah, there's something going on there.
9: Yep.
10: And then months later or even weeks later,
9: yep,
10: something comes out.
9: Yep.
10: And you're smug as all hell.
9: Did it with Lance Armstrong, famously.
10: Did you do it with Lance?
9: You might not have heard me say it, but okay. I did.
10: I don't think you got Lance.
9: Oh, I don't think we knew each other at that stage.
10: Timothy Chalamet.
9: Timothy Chalamet, you
10: mentioned for sure.
9: Called from miles out. Have been calling it for miles out. And look, I'm going to go, don't send me back down, Chalamet. I did it with Ellen.
10: I've
9: been calling Ellen for years.
11: Ellen DeGeneres.
9: And she goes, just saw her dancing down the stairs. Yeah. And I was like, that's fake.
10: Got Ellen.
9: Clearly a bit going on there.
10: Mm-hmm.
9: Chalamet, that was easy. To be honest, could have seen that a mile out. It was the speech where he said, I want to be one of the greats.
10: Oh, he had me there.
9: Nah.
10: I was on board.
9: Sorry, buddy.
10: I was like, I love it.
9: Big old red flag there.
10: Yeah.
9: Just go and be one of the greats. Stop talking about it.
10: Ooh.
9: Everyone who does it just normally just puts their head down and just gets it done. As soon as they start going out there and going like, oh, I'm going to do it.
10: He was doing pretty good movies.
9: But he doesn't need to draw attention to it. Just go and do it. Okay. Do well.
10: Yeah.
9: You're doing well. We're all noticing you. You just won the award. When you win, say nothing. When you lose, say less.
10: Oh,
9: sorry,
10: I've
9: got that wrong. When you lose, say nothing. When you win, say less. Damn.
10: Shame.
9: I was on a heater.
10: Shame. Yeah, you're on fire.
9: I was on a heater.
10: Yeah.
9: Anyway, also, I mean, this is a bit of a scandalous one. I can't use any names, but we used to have an AFL footballer on our radio show a long time ago, long time ago.
10: Oh, this is not.
9: Called it.
10: Yeah, you did. You did.
9: Called it.
10: Yes. And that's all come out.
9: Definitely.
10: Yeah.
9: Now, the other one that is a big, big deal, which is, and I've called this one a while ago.
10: Give me the name.
9: It's in the Chalamet. It's very much in Chalamet's wheelhouse.
10: Give me the name.
9: That's his girlfriend, Kylie Jenner.
10: What's Jenner done?
9: His girlfriend, Kylie Jenner. I've been calling for a very, very long time.
10: What's happened recently
9: for you?
10: Got
9: that real knob stink about her.
10: What's happened?
9: She's being sued by her second housekeeper who claims to have experienced discrimination and harassment.
10: Ooh.
9: Now, this of the two suits against her, neither lawsuit makes direct claims against Jenner, but...
10: Big part. That seems like a big part of this.
9: So this woman, this defendant, basically said she made her work late on her birthday, which led to her missing her surprise party thrown by her friends. She said she was racially and mocked for her accent and her immigration status. Oh. She said she was called stupid by her.
10: Oh, that's not nice.
9: She was harassed when she tried to attend the death of her brother's funeral.
10: Oh, God. Sorry, this. Sorry. Just to confirm, this is... So Kylie did this to her?
9: This is that what, that's this what they is claimed? This is what is being alleged.
10: Alleged.
9: Let's start using that word. Let's start wrapping our mouths around the A word. Alleged.
10: Innocent before proven guilty.
9: Alleged. And this is by the management of the housekeeping service. Not Kylie.
10: So, anyway, hang on. So how is Kylie involved in this at all, Will?
9: She's working on her house. This is the bit that really tips me over the edge. In a desperate attempt to make Jenner aware of her working conditions, the cleaner said she left a handwritten note for Kylie.
10: Oh, no.
9: Outlining the details of the abuse.
10: Oh, no.
9: She said, I need to just tell you, I'm really copping it. Basically, that she was then threatened after writing that letter with termination after she arrived at work the next day and instructed to never look at Jenner ever again.
10: That's not looking good.
9: She was told she could not look at her, smile at her, and said if she saw her, she would have to disappear. Now, whilst that is exactly the same conditions that I require of our producers here.
10: Look away. How dare you.
0: When we say we're giving away cash on Star, we really do give it away. There's no wait for months and months and it might happen. No tricking. No impossible to win contests. Talking big is easy. Giving prizes away is better. Just ask Dominique from Sunnyside.
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0: Peter from West Mackay.
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0: Ryan from IMEO scored $4,800.
15: 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I don't have to work anymore this week.
0: Laura from East Mackay won an instant grand.
16: Oh, that's so good. I'm all like, $1,000, yeah.
0: And Jessica from IMEO, $5,000.
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25: Hey there, I'm Jackie Lim. Another day and another deal has been struck that will mean continued flow of fuel to Australia. This time it's with Japan, although we have to keep supplying them with gas. Anthony Albanese says it's a win-win.
26: It will mean more security for farmers when they are planting their crop and more certainty for commuters filling up their car.
25: A Sydney man charged with the murders of both his parents and his brother in Sydney's southwest has fronted court for the first time. 32-year-old Jackie Feng fronting court today via video link, with the case adjourned so a psychiatric assessment can take place. He's been refused bail and is due back in court July 15. A Holocaust survivor has been among the first to give evidence at the Royal Commission into Anti-Semitism in the wake of the Bondi terror attack. The 86-year-old says what's happening in Australia right now is frightening and cause for alarm. Others have testified to horrifying everyday experiences.
27: In one terrible incident, one school student told a Jewish student on a public bus that Hitler should have gassed them all.
25: A cash rate rise of 0.25% is expected tomorrow when the Reserve Bank Board wraps up its May meeting. Most economists believe last week's inflation figures will be enough to trigger a move, leaving those with a $1 million mortgage needing to find an extra $152 a month. And we're being encouraged to put our kids to bed at least half an hour earlier. Researchers at UNSW believe a lack of sleep is fueling obesity, mental health problems and developmental delays.
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25: Star Sport. In sports, Socceroos coach Tony Popovic is set to fly out of Australia tomorrow ahead of the World Cup pre-camp in Florida in the next few weeks. The Aussies will then relocate to LA for their first friendly against Mexico on May 30. Jannik Sinner's beaten Alexander Zverev in the final of the Madrid Open, the world number one winning in straight sets in less than an hour. And Nathan Cleary has moved back in front in the Dally M medal race for the NRL's best player. The Penrith halfback tallied 5 points in his club's narrow win over Manly. That's the latest in news and sport.
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31: Unlikely that we'll see any showers around for the rest of today. It's looking pretty okay. Should be mostly sunny tomorrow and then Wednesday maybe some morning fog, slight chance of a shower. Top temperatures around the mid to high 20s for us. 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
1: Tell us, buddy, let's play.
2: Good afternoon. I hope you're having a wonderful drive home. Hey, if you managed to get through the quiz these days, Woods, you get yourself a double pass to go to experience Billie Eilish's Hit Me Hard and Soft, the tour. 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My favourite record from last year. Apparently James Cameron directed that, which is wild.
3: James Cameron directed
2: Billie Eilish's live show, as in the movie of.
3: Wow.
2: Yeah, so it's going to be awesome. It's just such a good show. You and I went to that show. I'm not sure you'd remember much. Hey, we're going to do the swap meet.
3: That is not fair.
2: Right up next as well. Don't forget, we are trading from a textbook to an engagement ring. You guys are all involved. As of right now, make us a trade. That's up next. But Naomi, I've got James Cameron in my head. What are they called? The Navi. That's
3: from
2: right,
3: Avatar.
2: From Avatar. Sorry about that. Longbow. If you don't know what we're talking about, all good. Come back to us. Naomi, are you there?
4: Yes, I am. Hello.
3: Hi, Naomi. 30 seconds on the clock. Got to get 10 questions right. Can pass. Have to take your first answer. Do you know who James Cameron is, Naomi?
4: Someone from football, I think.
3: My God.
2: directed the Titanic.
4: Oh, no, I would have gotten it wrong.
3: Yeah, just a little warm-up for you. It's amazing. Will and I are getting old. Anyway, Naomi, best of luck with the quiz.
2: Sorry, that's culturally illiterate. Annalise, did you know who James Cameron was?
5: I did, director of Avatar.
2: We've just been talking about it. All right, here we go, Naomi, here we go. What rhymes with stop?
4: Lop.
2: Which family member produces Billie Eilish's music?
4: Sister.
2: No. Oh. Good guess. It's her brother, Phineas, who produces her music. But he's still going to give you a double pass. Sounds like you're a huge fan, Naomi, so get in there. Go and have a great time. James Cameron, big fan of his, and Billie Eilish, big fan of hers. So can't think of a more deserving winner.
3: Enjoy the popcorn and the night at the flicks. Nothing better.
2: Right up next, Woods. Nothing better than the swap meet. Oh, you guys are involved. Yes. Everyone listening right now, make us a trade. We're trading from a psychology book all the way up to an engagement ring, and it kicks off right up next.
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0: shimmy.
1: Yeah.
0: Shimmy. Will and Woody. Hope you're having a great drive home. Hey, guys, right now is the time. All of you listening right now, you are involved in the swap meet as we kick off trading Paris's book to an engagement ring. It is Book to Bling.
2: Will and Woody's swap meet. Swap the deal. Keep the good energy with Glowbird.
0: So the trades are now live, Woods. Trading is now live. We're going to be trading every single day. Trading, swapping, for want of a better word. We start with an item. We will then swap with one of you guys. We will swap, we will swap, we will swap, and we will swap every single day until we get what we have come here for. We're not doing this. This is our first rodeo, as they say. We're doing this with, as you can probably hear, the confidence that we've got. We've traded before from some anti-aging wrinkle cream all the way to a 40-foot yacht. We've traded from an open packet of peanuts to a trip to Paris return. Like, we make dreams come true in this segment.
3: Absolutely. No, we absolutely do. It's the only thing that we can be arrogant about. I reckon we could have an engagement ring by the end of the week, Wilbur. I'm that confident. So again,
0: wow.
3: The first item, and you can get involved right now. The first item we have got is a psychology book. It's about abnormal psychology.
0: Yes.
3: Specifically, it's 10 years old. If you want that, call us now or make us a trade. Offer us something else. Now, we've got Paris here. Now, Paris, we are trying to get from this psychology book to an engagement ring for you. Can you tell us a bit more about the book? Can you sell it a bit more, Paris?
4: Yeah, absolutely. Well, good afternoon.
3: Afternoon.
4: It's a, so 10 years old. It goes through the full range of different disorders.
3: Wow.
4: It has personality disorders.
3: Right.
4: Mood disorders.
3: Brilliant.
4: Awesome. Sleep disorders. So the fun stuff.
3: Great.
4: But It's also got some weird and wacky, wonderful history around psychology. So kind of going back in time.
3: Wow.
4: Dabbles into a little bit of Freud.
0: Gorgeous, gorgeous. I am enjoying this. I think we get off the book.
3: Is there a fun...
0: I feel like we're devaluing it rather than valuing it right now.
3: No, I don't think so. I'm leaning in. Paris, something my wife likes to do is put books around the house as like a design aesthetic. Is the front cover nice to look at?
4: Well, the front cover is a giant person's face. It is very grayscale, so if you're into the neutral tones, that works.
3: Lovely.
4: She has got...
0: Paris, let's talk a little bit about you and your partner, I reckon.
3: Good sell.
0: Let's talk about you and your partner. So we're starting with the psych book, by the way. The phone lines are open if you'd like to trade for that. Or you can text us if you'd like to make a swap for the psychology book. But the end goal here, let's talk about that. The end goal is, of course, an engagement ring. So can we hear it? Can we hear, there's a few questions I've got on the back end about, let's talk about your partner. Like, how long have you been together? Is there a reason that you're angling for an engagement ring? Is it something that he wants you to do, or are you proposing yourself? Like, how is this working?
4: Yeah, so he's definitely in on it as well. He is completely on board, which I'm quite happy about. We've been together for 4 years, but we actually met during COVID and went on a few dates during COVID and then kind of lost distance through the lockdowns.
3: Oh.
4: And then post-COVID got together. Kind of no question about it. We just came like attached at the hip. And his name is also Paris. So that's a bit of a fun
3: story. Wow.
4: Yeah.
0: Excuse me, his name's Paris?
4: As well, yeah. So P1 and P2, or good Paris and bad Paris, depending on the day.
3: So if you get married, you'll have exactly the same name. Because if you are going to take his name or you're going to keep your name, you'll have exactly the same name.
4: Yeah, exactly the same name, yeah.
3: That's totally wild.
4: Yeah.
3: What? Mm-hmm. It's like Taylor Lautner.
0: Like Taylor Lautner.
3: Yeah, Taylor Lautner's married to Taylor Lautner.
0: What?
4: Yeah.
0: What? Hey, on Paris, why hasn't he proposed to you yet? We'll cover off the name stuff later.
4: He supported me for all of my studies, and then he took a step sideways in his career as well, so I've supported him through that. And it's been, a lot of career progression, which has kind of made everything else take a bit of a back seat.
0: When you say career progression, do you mean like, when you say supported, do you mean like paid for financially?
4: Yeah, so haven't paid, say, financially for his career, but each one of us has kind of carried the household at different points in time.
3: Okay. Oh, beautiful.
4: Yeah.
3: Beautiful. Okay. Look, Paris, The first step of getting you towards an engagement ring is taking a step forward from 10-year-old psychology book. So we need your help. I mean, I don't want to say offer us anything, but right now it does feel like we're in the basement.
0: Yeah, 100%. This is where the swap starts with. This is the glory of the swap.
3: If you've got something lying around your house that is trash to you, like you want to get rid of it, call us now and we will take that off your hands.
1: Yeah, yeah.
3: And you will receive
1: a
3: psychology book. It goes through all the disorders. And does the history of psychology.
0: Does it build on personality disorders?
3: Mate, they're great.
0: Shimmy, shimmy, yo. Give us a call. Faris and her partner can't afford an engagement ring. This is the beginning of the swap meet. Make us a trade right now for her psych book. And let's kick this thing off. Will and Woody.
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0: Good afternoon, everyone. Welcome. You've just tuned in at the right time because we are swapping from a psychology book to an engagement ring. It is Book to Bling.
1: Will and Woody's Swap Meet. Swap the deal. Keep the good energy with Glowbird.
0: Alrighty, Woods. So trading one item a day, every day on the radio, swapping from an old psychology book of Paris's so that she can get all the way up to an engagement ring with something that her and her partner are dying to do, get engaged. They haven't got the ring. They can't afford a ring. So we're here to help them out very happily. We've asked you guys. We've thrown open the text line, 0429131065. We've thrown open the phone line and we've arrogantly crowed that we'll get this engagement ring by the end of the week. Before we move on, I want to just check in with Paris very quickly. Paris. What's the minimum amount that you would like the ring to cost?
2: Oh, at this point, I'd be happy with anything, to be honest.
3: It's good to know. We'll keep that audio. That's good to know.
0: Yeah, that is good to know.
3: And I'm going
0: to
3: be honest, Paris, we're off to a slow start. Not getting a huge amount of demand for the
0: first item's always a tough one, though.
3: Yeah.
0: Just a psychology textbook.
3: It greases the wheels a little bit, if you will, Paris. The 10-year-old psychology book, no one wants it, but...
0: There's a woman called Amy who's called her. She's got no written underneath it. Was she that bad? Was she offering something?
4: I don't know what you're talking about.
0: You just written no.
4: I don't know what you're talking
0: about. Is that right? I feel like you do, but I've said something wrong. That's fine. Just tell me that. Just say, Will, don't say anything more.
3: You knew what you were doing.
0: But that's what your face said. That's what your face was.
3: You knew what you were doing. You're a naughty boy.
0: Let's go to
3: Michael. I'm going to be honest with you. Michael is the only person who has offered anything of value.
0: Well, that's why I was trying to throw to the other person that called.
3: I get it. You're padding, mate. You're padding. Not too late. It's not too late. If you're on a psychology book, just offer us a trade. Offer us anything. Michael, we might be in a situation where we have to take
0: it. No, we're not. Don't tell him that.
3: We're going to make a trade every day.
0: Don't tell him that. Lots of other people calling.
3: I've told him, mate. Michael.
0: That's just bad business.
5: Hey, Will. How are you?
3: Hello.
0: Hi, Michael.
3: Hello, Michael. Firstly, thanks for calling. secondly.
0: Any texts?
3: What would you like to offer us for the psychology book, Michael?
5: So I've got I don't know the exact name of it, but it's one of those Samsung dictaphones that plays music.
3: A dictaphone, did you say?
0: No, a Samsung picture frame that plays music.
3: Oh, yeah. Michael. Sorry, it's a picture frame.
0: Yeah.
3: So you just put a photo in it. Like a frame.
5: Yeah, I think it's you put a photo in it, or it might be digital.
0: It's digital.
5: I have no idea.
0: I'm pretty sure it's digital.
3: Michael, how do you not know?
0: Still in the box.
5: Well, I received it as a gift. It's still in the box.
0: Samsung
5: Michael. User.
0: Hang on a second.
3: Michael.
0: I think he's going to take it.
3: Why did you not like that as a gift, Mike? What a great gift.
5: It's amazing, but again, I'm not a Samsung user. I actually was planning on selling it. But I'm a psych student, so I feel like there's a bit of value in receiving the book.
3: Michael, hold the line, Michael, hold the line. Now, I hate to do it, but all of a sudden people are calling.
0: Woods,
3: what's up, Will?
0: This is worth like 250.
3: Don't sell it.
0: Because he might sell it. You just told him that there was no one else there and
3: I was bluffing.
0: No, you weren't.
3: No, I was just bringing in the people. I was bringing the people. Now, sorry. So, okay.
0: Michael, can I keep going?
3: Please hold the line. No, I think stop talking.
0: Is it a Samsung? Can I just talk to Michael again, please?
3: Yeah.
0: Michael, is it a Samsung music frame?
5: Yeah.
0: Is that what it's called? Samsung music frame.
5: Yeah, I'm just not at home at the moment, so I can't.
0: Oh, you can't.
5: That's the model.
3: That's nice. That's
5: from memory, I think it's worth a good couple of hundred, maybe about the $600 mark.
3: $600? Michael. Amazing. Well, you know, I mean, I think at its best $600, but I'm sure there'd be struggle to resell for that amount of money, Michael. I was going to quickly go to Rachel. Rachel, what would you like to offer us for the psychology book?
6: A costume jewelry ring.
3: Thanks, Rachel. Michael, we're gonna take the frame. We're taking the frame. So congratulations.
0: Thanks, Michael.
3: You're now the happy owner of Abnormal Psychology, the book.
5: Awesome.
3: Unreal.
5: I'm excited. Thank you.
3: Mate, we're pumped as well.
0: Pleasure, Mike.
3: We're pumped as well.
0: Pleasure, mate.
3: Oh, mate, we'll put you back to the producers so you can figure out all the nitty-gritty of us getting
0: These are new. So this is brand new, this thing, a Samsung music frame. It's worth a bit.
3: And if this is exciting
0: it's
3: you.
0: Worth, no, it was. It's worth like $700.
3: It's extraordinary. I love Michael.
0: What?
3: I love
0: what
3: you.
0: What just happened?
3: If he was physically here, I'd kiss him.
0: If you want that, by the way, then text us. You can have that. Just make us a trade for that, for a $700 Samsung LS60D music frame speaker.
3: We'll have an engagement ring by Thursday.
0: Oh,
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0: Yes, exactly. She said in an interview with The Guardian that she could time travel.
1: When I saw David Bowie.
2: You saw him?
1: I did. I traveled back into the 1970s and I saw him do Ziggy Stardust and the Spiders from Mars. And it was incredible.
2: You'd traveled
1: I was,
2: back.
1: Yeah.
3: Brilliant.
0: Brilliant.
3: Didn't go into what vessel or where's her craft or really present any evidence, but I love that.
0: Now, amazingly, Woods, I went online and I was like, what other celebs think they have superpowers?
3: And you're kidding.
0: I was quickly to learn that a number of them do.
3: You're kidding.
0: Yes. No, I'm not kidding. And I'm also, some of them do not, but some of them do. And I was like, geez, do I believe them or do I not? And then that reminded me of a game I like to play with you.

0: I'm not angry about this. I'm happy.
1: I know you are. No,
0: I'm
1: knew you
0: happy
1: would be.
0: For you to.
1: I knew you would be.
0: To take the framework of what is an unbelievable game that we should play weekly. Should be a weekly bit.
1: All right, you want best of three here?
0: Five.
1: All right, well, let's just see how we go. Okay.
0: Five.
1: Okay, so we'll see how we go.
0: Okay, so these are,
1: Do these people actually think they have these superpowers, or do they not?
0: Okay, so it's not actually having it. It's just whether they believe they have that.
1: Yes.
0: Superpower. Okay, great. Yeah.
1: Okay, Drew Barrymore.
0: Mm-hmm.
1: A Hollywood sweetheart.
0: Yes.
1: A bit airy. I mean, she's known for being quite spiritual. Drew Barrymore. Mm-hmm. I would say that's kind of her shtick.
0: Sure. I love Drew.
1: I can tell. I love Drew as well. She seems great. Drew Barrymore believes
0: mm-hmm.
1: that she can speak to some of the dolphins near her home.
0: Hmm. Dolphin chat.
1: Frequently believes she talks to her dolphins.
0: That's really interesting.
1: That is interesting.
0: That does, that kind of fits. The question is, does it fit too well?
1: I can't answer that for you. Is it too Drew? Is it too much like Drew?
0: It almost seems too Drew.
1: A little bit too Drew.
0: I also know that Drew Barrymore does not live near the ocean. She lives in New York, so no, that is incorrect. She doesn't believe that.
1: Well done. Very good. Very good. I actually don't know where she lives. But for some reason I thought because of 50 First Dates she might live in Hawaii. So I was like,
0: great,
1: surely she lives near dolphins.
0: That's great. Doesn't. You think she commutes for a daily TV show?
1: She'd have a house somewhere. You know she'd have a house in Florida, Hawaii, whatever it
0: she'd
1: is.
0: She'd have a holiday house. Yeah.
1: All right.
0: Yeah. Okay. 1-0 to me.
1: Okay, number two here. The actress Vanessa Hudgens.
0: Yes, of High School Musical fame.
1: Great voice.
0: Yes.
1: She believes to be a witch.
0: Vanessa Hudgens believes that she is a witch.
1: Loves experimenting.
0: Yeah. Now let me pick you apart.
1: With potions.
0: Let me pick you apart here because you would never have thought to bring up Vanessa Hudgens because you just don't know who that is. So because of that, that is true. She believes that she's a witch.
1: Maybe I've... Nah, I haven't. Well done. Very good.
0: I'm picking you like
1: a
0: nose.
1: I actually didn't know who Vanessa Hudgens was.
0: No, it was all over your face, mate. It was all, you were like,
1: I thought she won American Idol.
0: You
1: who
0: were like,
1: that?
0: You were, she's
1: who's
0: great,
1: that? Who's Vanessa? Who?
0: Kelly Clarkson.
1: No, not Kelly Clarkson. Another season off. Anyway, we carry on. Kate Hudson.
0: Yes.
1: The actress. Mm-hmm. Believes that she and her mother.
0: Goldie Hawn. You didn't know that, did you?
1: Goldie Hawn. She's iconic.
0: Did you know her daughter was Kate Hudson?
1: Yeah. I think I told you that a very long time ago.
0: I did not.
1: No, she's a very famous actress from the 70s, Goldie Hawn.
0: Yeah.
1: Dad used to love Goldie Hawn. Anyway, Kate Hudson and Goldie Hawn. By the by. Kate Hudson believes that her and her mum
0: mm-hmm.
1: have clairvoyant abilities.
0: Yeah, true. Yeah, I believe that.
1: That is awesome.
0: I'm all over you. I'm like, what on rice, man?
1: How many have you
0: I'm
1: got there?
0: All
1: have
0: over you.
1: Got three
0: you?
1: In a row.
0: Three
1: there.
0: In a row.
1: Wow. Okay. Well, I've got one more.
0: Do you want to make it a clean sweep? Let's go.
1: No, I've got
0: Let's
1: one
0: go.
1: More.
0: Let's go. Clean
1: okay,
0: sweep.
1: Here we go. James Franco.
0: Ooh.
1: James Franco.
0: Okay. Interesting guy to bring up.
1: Right on the line here.
0: Mm-hmm.
1: Has said that he can...
0: Where are you going here? You're not going controversial, are you?
1: Mate, I'm just reading. This is just a story. Nah, we better go to the gym.
0: Yeah, go.
2: 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You just won yourself $1,000, Louise!
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0: Good afternoon, everyone. It is Will and Woody. I hope you're having a wonderful drive home. Woodrow, we're going to get out of here. And look, we're in a rush these days. We've got little kids. So we're moving our post-show meeting to on the air. It's the post-show notes.
1: Which I think will be interesting for you guys, where we just effectively go through the show, give some feedback, sometimes not so nice feedback.
0: Yep.
1: I do want to ask you something real quick. We had James the Missile Magnuson, the former Olympian, who's going to be doing the enhanced games, which means he's just going to be juiced up with all these performance-enhancing drugs.
0: Juiced to the gills, I think he called it.
1: Yes, yes, that's his words. You asked me if I would take them for $1 million and then, you know, try and get a good time at the 100-meter sprint. How about you? Where are you at with it?
0: Well, you'd do it for free. You wouldn't do it for $1 million. You'd love that.
1: I just want to make it very clear. From a scientific perspective, I would be fascinated to see the difference. Icarus is my favourite documentary.
0: Yeah, I think you'd also like the feeling.
1: Well, I can't speak to the feelings. I haven't tried it. So how about you, Pancake Ass? Would you take a few performance enhancers?
0: I'm just trying to think of something that I don't have that relationship with exercise where I'm like really gunning for anything because I'm not really that good at anything.
1: I will be able to dig up audio of you speaking for 7 minutes about what you were doing in the pool one morning.
0: Look.
1: And how much you enjoy tapping the old people's feet when they're going too slow in the fast lane.
0: Oh, absolutely. But I can do that. I can do that without being juiced to the gills, brother. I could do that six beers deep. I could tap the old people's feet. That's an easy thing to do.
1: But you could go
0: and
1: win gold.
0: I'd rather just go in the slow lane and feel good about myself than actually take steroids, if it really comes down to it, if that's what you're asking.
1: I'm lame.
0: Now, but I should mention on the James the Missile Magnuson chat, if you want to hear more about that, we put the extra stuff on the podcast.
1: Yes.
0: So just search Will and Woody wherever you get your podcasts and you get all, because we had so many more questions we had to ask him off air. It's fascinating.
1: It is fascinating.
0: It is fascinating. Yeah, yeah, yeah. What are your other colleagues? Are you disgraced from the sport?
1: Yeah.
0: Have you broken world records in training with this sort of stuff? Like, there's so much cool stuff to ask him. It's the most interesting thing I reckon that's happened in sport in a really, really long time.
1: Have you got raisin nuts?
0: Yeah, didn't ask that.
1: It is a steroid byproduct.
0: Couple more side things effects to get through in the show notes. We were talking about Kylie Jenner. I was predicting who was the next Tool.
1: Yes,
0: in the world, we didn't get to who I thought was the next Tool.
1: Oh,
0: who's
1: sorry,
0: you my gear on Kylie.
1: Oh, sorry, I thought Kylie was your next
0: prediction.
1: No,
0: she's confirmed the next Tool. I knew that a while.
1: Give me who you think the next person's going to be.
0: Dami M. Said it for a while now.
2: Dummy!
0: Said it for a
1: don't
0: while.
1: Come
0: I'm sorry.
1: For
0: and I'm sorry, but I'm.
1: Don't come for Dami.
0: I'm good. I'm good.
1: We have
0: stuff.
1: A personal relationship
0: I know
1: with Dami.
0: From a while out.
1: We have a personal
0: relationship.
1: I know
0: from a while out. Now let's move on.
1: Her husband manages her.
0: It's a curse.
1: Adorable.
0: I don't
1: man.
0: Like doing that. That's just what's going to happen. There'll be something that comes out about her soon. It'll be shocking.
1: Well, I hope you're wrong on this.
0: I hope I'm wrong too, mate. I hope I'm wrong too. Now, before we get out of here, the swap meet kicked off today. We're trading from Paris's book to an engagement ring.
1: Yes.
0: That's the plan. Got off to a flyer today. Don't know how it happened.
1: We're laughing.
0: Michael called. We're meant to be making a swap a day, I imagined, for 2 weeks to get ourselves what I was hoping would be like a $50,000 engagement ring, by the way.
1: Oh, yeah, no, I want to go.
0: We've got to go big on this, right?
1: Swing for the bleachers.
0: We're not going to get some secondhand heirloom. Like,
1: no,
0: I want a proper engagement ring, right?
1: Man.
0: Michael called in today with the first swap of the day and said he was going to offer us his $600 picture frame that plays music.
1: Unbelievable.
0: Brand new. Not even out of the box. Where Samsung.
1: We could take the day off tomorrow.
0: Now, the producers have been taking a whole bunch of calls out there. You've been swamped out there. You all right?
1: What's happening? What's happening out there?
2: So what's going on?
0: Good trades. Mm. Good trades coming in.
2: Yeah.
1: God, people want this.
0: What's happened? People are angry.
2: People aren't angry. There's just, I think we're going fast, quick.
1: Yeah, it does feel like that. It does feel
2: going
1: like
2: quick
1: that.
2: Fast.
1: Yeah.
0: Quick, fast.
1: I didn't think we were going to get something that good on day one.
0: Maybe we just need to go again. If we get it tomorrow, that's fine. Rinse, repeat.
1: What?
2: No.
0: New item. New item tomorrow. We get the engagement ring tomorrow. Paris, thanks for coming.
1: Oh, you think? Oh,
0: new
1: you
0: item.
2: Is that what you reckon?
1: That's what you reckon.
0: Oh, you're taking the calls.
2: Well, I think we could get better. Like, as in, we've got, so...
0: You've already got a ring.
2: We've got a lot of offers for rings coming in, and they sound shit.
1: Yeah, yeah. And you just said, we don't want a crap ring.
0: No, we don't want a $50,000 ring. $50,000 engagement ring is what I said.
1: 50's a lot. I reckon over 10 for mine.
0: 50.
1: Who pays 50 for an engagement ring?
0: Lots of people.
1: You didn't. What did you pay for?
0: What did I pay for Sam's engagement ring?
1: Don't come here and tell me you paid 50 for an engagement ring. That is
0: nine.
1: Yeah. You chart.
2: Cheap.
1: You absolute tight ass.
0: Actually, well, the jeweler came back to me and goes, man, I can do it cheaper for you. I was like, I'll take it.
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0: this week. 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John Stevens, Birds of Tokyo, Baby Animals, Busby Maru, and Bachelor Girl. 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

0: all this week. 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

0: Star presents Legends on the Lawn at Harrow Park, Saturday, May 30th. The amazing Jimmy Barnes playing his greatest hits, John Stevens, Birds of Tokyo, Baby Animals, Busby Maru, and Bachelor Girl. 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

0: Hey, it's Will and Woody. You're either up early or up late. And welcome to the show. I mean, this is probably the best of the worst bits from the week. I keep saying that. It's not the best of the worst. It's the best of the best. I mean, we consider this stuff to be good, surely.
1: It's just incredible. It's absolutely incredible.
0: I don't think it's incredible.
1: No, it's amazing.
0: No, I wouldn't have thought it's incredible, but this is
1: the best stuff you will have ever heard.
0: Then this is the best cut of Will and Woody that you're going to hear.
1: Nah, it's better than that. Raise the bar. So I would say power nap now. Pull over, power nap.
0: Why nap?
1: Just a quick power nap because you want to be up and about for when our best bits start.
0: They're starting now.
1: Well, you got a song. You got a 3-minute power nap and then game on, baby.
0: All right. Well, yeah.
1: Will and Woody.
2: Star Mackay and the Wit Sundays.

0: Can't sleep? It's Will and Woody keeping you up.
1: James DeMisael Magnussen is going to the Enhanced Games. He's their marquee athlete. It's going to be in Las Vegas later this month. It is the games where you can take whichever performance-enhancing drug you want. They are breaking records in training woods.
2: Unbelievable.
1: And James Magnussen's going to join us in about 15 minutes to talk all about it. It's going to be a wild chat with one of our most celebrated swimmers. Right now, though.
2: I say this as a friend.
1: Yeah.
2: And I think this is almost a bit intervention-y in a way.
1: Feels that way.
2: It's not that heavy, but like you and flying. So, look, you're a good flyer. We naturally, as a business partnership, we fly together a lot. And something has to stop. And it's you carrying...
1: I fly a lot. I fly quite a bit.
2: We fly a lot. We're cultured dogs.
1: It's business.
2: We're a national show. We got to move around, right?
1: You know, so I'm pretty... I'm sorted,
2: Well, you're not sorted.
1: Got my routine sorted.
2: Yeah, and you do this every time and it's killing me and it annoys the entire plane. You need to stop bringing your yoga mat onto carry-on.
1: No, because there's always tight space
2: in the overhead.
1: It fits. It fits.
2: No, but it doesn't fit because almost every single flight, you chuck your normal bag up there, like most people do, right? Your overnight bag or whatever. And then you're the one who's walking up and down the aisle of the plane looking for space for your bloody yoga mat. Is it that important? We'll go for one night somewhere and you think it's a priority for you to have your yoga mat.
1: Healthy body, healthy mind, mate.
2: I get that.
1: And you know, if I'm going to be the dog that I am in the meetings, I need to limber up.
2: Yeah, can you downward dog on the carpet? Downward dog on the carpet.
1: Don't get the
2: carpet.
1: Not the way that I downward dog. I like to get the claws into the ground.
2: Yeah, I like
1: to feel the earth.
2: I know you get
1: it's important.
2: It feels unnecessary. And let me tell you, you're just getting eye rolls from the entire plane.
1: No, I'm not. People respect me. They're like, wow, that guy.
2: Because I try to match eyes, but
1: hot and spiritual. Wow.
2: I think, personally, it's one of the dumbest things that you can travel with.
1: Namaste, brother.
2: I think so.
1: Just calm it down. Calm it down.
2: I always find it funny the things that people find important to travel with.
1: Mm.
2: And I'd love to hear on 131065, what's the dumbest thing they traveled with? I think it's easier to dob someone in. I'll dob in someone else. You're not the only person in my crosshairs. There was a previous producer of ours who decided to pack... an entire coffee machine for a trip to Fiji. Didn't think the Fijians could do an espresso. She was like, I don't know.
1: I don't
2: trust them to make my daily espresso. So
1: wild.
2: She packed an entire coffee machine.
1: That was wild.
2: Had it in the stowaway in the cabin. A whole coffee machine.
1: Not in the.
2: It's like half her
1: weight. She didn't take it in the carry. Why are you laughing so much, Annalise?
3: It's just funny.
1: What do you find so funny?
2: It's good
1: about
2: stuff.
1: That?
2: It's good gear.
1: Is it the machine or the person that packed it?
3: The machine.
1: Yeah.
3: It's so crazy.
1: It's crazy.
3: It was so funny at the time too.
1: Yeah. You went on that. You didn't come though. You were here.
3: You were laughing from here. So outrageous.
1: You were laughing from here.
3: Yeah, because she messaged the group and said that she brought a coffee machine.
1: Oh, that's how she told everyone.
3: She told everybody.
2: She revealed it. We're like, why is your bag so heavy? We're going for three days and she was 25 kilos. And I was like, oh, hang on a second. You've packed an entire coffee machine. Outrageous. I only had one outfit and a coffee machine. And there's one in the news as well. This is pretty good stuff. This one probably takes the cake.
1: Yeah.
2: A guy tried to take his robot with him on a plane. The plane was delayed for over an hour because they couldn't find a spot for the robot on the plane. I don't know in what world you need to travel with your robot.
1: Might be a PA these days, the way that things are going. No. That's your PA.
2: So,
1: you know what I mean? Like, that's your guy.
2: People,
1: might be your new pet.
2: People book the robot for events. And so he I think this was like a promo tour. Apparently too heavy to go under the plane.
1: Okay.
2: But can you imagine sitting there for over an hour on the tarmac?
1: Mm.
2: I mean, it's similar to what people do when you're walking around with your yoga mat, to be honest, and trying to find some space.
1: Slightly frustrating.
2: In the overhead.
1: Slightly frustrating.
2: 131065 is the number. What's the dumbest thing that they travelled with?
1: Good thing to sit next to, though, a robot. No awkwardness.
2: No bad chat.
1: Shut up, mate.
2: This one might chat. Its name's Beep Bop. I assume he chat. Costs $500 an hour to rent him out.
1: Wow.
2: That's a lot.
1: That's cool. All right, we'll take your calls up next.
0: It's Will and Woody.
4: The kind that with Sundays start.

0: You're up early. It's Will and Woody keeping you up.
1: Hey, James, the Missile Magnuson is going to join us ahead of the Enhanced Games, which are on a little bit later this month. You can take any performance-enhancing drug you want. He is their marquee signing, a former, obviously, Olympian for Australia, one of our most decorated swimmers. Cannot wait to talk to him. I've got so many questions, as I'm sure all of you do.
2: Because even if you're against it, it's fascinating.
1: Absolutely.
2: Like what can the human body do if, and I'm using his words here, you're juiced up to the gills?
1: Yeah, that's right. He said that.
2: We'll ask him about it. Right now, though.
1: Would you do it, $1 million, to get juiced up to the gills?
2: Yeah.
1: Wow.
2: No one wants to watch me in the pool, though.
1: No, I'm not talking about you. Actually, maybe I would watch that. You're not swimming afterwards. I'm just saying you choose whatever you want to do.
2: Oh, I'd love to run like a 100 metres juiced. I'm not condoning it, just in case that's not on. But it's worth mentioning.
1: I don't think it is on, by the way, just so you know.
2: Yeah, okay.
1: Yeah.
2: Well,
1: if you did, hypothetically.
2: From a scientific perspective, fascinated.
1: Would you do it, AB? $1 million to get juiced up to the gills?
3: Maybe in a few years, like after I've like lived out my prime.
1: I forget myself. You are still in your prime. I'm so sorry.
3: I'm still living.
1: Maybe
3: when I turn 40 for funsies. But no, but then,
1: What event would you take
3: on? Well, how much money am I getting? $1 million? And,
2: do I
3: have to win or do I just have to
1: compete? Have a crack.
3: Okay, yeah, no, I'd do it.
1: What event would you do?
3: Swimming. I'm a swimmer. I actually got age champ 3 times. Thanks for asking.
2: And there we go.
3: I know, but I just wanted to tell everyone.
2: And the question is, would you be that quick if you were juiced up? Anyway, we'll talk to James about it later on because he's actually doing it.
1: Yeah.
2: 131065 is the number now. What's the dumbest thing they travelled with? Quick question for the ladies in the team.
1: Yep.
2: Do you guys, and I'll ask you first, do you travel with a hairdryer?
3: Yes, I do.
2: This doesn't make sense to me. All hotels provide a hairdryer. So why would you be BYO hairdryer?
3: Because I don't know if you've seen some of the hairdryers they provide at hotels, but they have like the air pressure of like, you know, like a feather falling from the sky. Like there's no power. So you have to bring your own DIY Dyson and get that in there. My hair will be dry in 5 minutes. You know what I mean? Otherwise, I'm using that one from the hotel. I'm like, I'm there for half an hour.
2: For me, it's a waste of
1: time. You're juiced up to the gills right now, girl.
2: Like a feather from the sky. all right, let's go to Kim here. Like a feather from the sky.
1: Turn me mic off.
2: Kim, what you're dobbing yourself in. This is a bit of a confessional. Dumbest thing you've travelled with. Let's go.
4: Yeah, you're not going to believe it, but the good old barbecue.
2: No way.
1: You travelled with a barbie?
2: No way. What do you mean?
4: I travelled with barbecue from Cairns to Sydney with the Weber Q.
1: In the plane?
4: Yes. How else would I get it home?
2: Hang on. So you chucked a Weber Q inside a suitcase and then checked
4: it? No. I just put a bit of heavy duty string round it just to keep it closed and into the carry on.
2: Bit of heavy duty.
1: Into carry on? And you put a Weber Q above your head.
4: Weber Q.
1: And is that because. Is that because they didn't have a Weber Q where you were going, or did you buy it like discounted in Sydney and then flew it to Cairns?
4: In all confession, I was taking it home for my daughter. I was in Cairns visiting my mother and she said, here, take this home for your daughter. She doesn't have a barbecue. I went, Mom, I'm going on a plane.
1: Was it extra to put it on the plane or anything like that? Because it's quite big.
4: I might have paid a bit extra for baggage. I'm sure I would have.
2: Did you get some looks?
4: They questioned me and said, oh, we'll have to check this. And
1: bloody
4: this
1: eyes.
4: Looking like she's bringing the barbecue. Like, you know, don't worry about the kitchen sink. I've got the Barbie.
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0: working and they're working. It's Will and Woody keeping you up.
1: Woods, this is an interview you and I are pumped for, like actually pumped for. If you're not across it, the Enhanced Games are going to be the 24th of May in Las Vegas. Mm-hmm. And name's kind of on the tin there.
2: Take all the performance-enhancing drugs you want. We ain't going to drug test you.
1: And let's just see how quick we can go. So it's the Olympics on juice. Now, the first person to sign on, athletes to sign on, is James Magnusson, the Missile. Obviously, incredibly successful, incredibly famous Australian swimmer who you guys would have seen in Rio, in London. He's a feat of a swimmer in and of itself.
2: Yeah.
1: But then when this first came up, he was on a Hello Sports podcast and he said this about the Enhanced Games. Have a listen.
3: If they put up $1 million for the 50 freestyle world record, I'll come on board as their first athlete. I'll juice to the gills and I'll break it within 6 months.
2: And that man is juiced to the gills. James the Missile Magnusson joins us right now live from Abu Dhabi. Missile, what are you on?
4: What aren't I on? As an Aussie, that sound clip went worldwide. Listening back now, it's the most Aussie thing I've ever heard. So many of my mates,
1: juice me to the gills.
4: Over the years, we've sat around the pub and said, imagine if athletes could use performance enhancing drugs. Like, that'd be epic. Imagine how fast they'd be, how big they'd be, how cool it would be to watch. And then, of course, you say that on a podcast and I say, how cool it would be to watch. And then, of course, you say that on a podcast and...

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0: replacing snores with laughs. It's Will and Woody keeping you up.
1: And it's a trip a day to LA. So good. Still 2 weeks to go for this. We are just handing these things out like peanuts. And LA's a beautiful place to go. All you have to do is listen to us all day. You go into the boarding lounge. We call you back. Let you know you're going to LA. We're the mate. We sort out your flights, your ACOM, bit of spending money.
2: Unbelievable.
1: Now we thought Sylvester Stallone was going to be calling someone to let them know they're going to LA, but he's indisposed. Well,
2: yeah. We couldn't get Sly back. And that's fair enough. It's tricky with all these guys. I've chosen a name out of the hat.
1: Who have you got?
2: I don't know yet. I haven't opened it.
1: Open it up. Suspense is killing me.
2: Owen Wilson.
1: Oh, good one. Good one. Good
3: one. Wow.
1: Okay, so we are calling now.
3: You're going to Los Angeles.
4: Hello.
1: Hey, how are you going? Who's this?
4: Hi, I'm very good. It's Sarah. Hello.
1: Hello, Sarah. Do you know who this is?
4: I do. I'm so excited.
1: I should mention you're live on the radio, Sarah.
4: Oh my God, stop it. Really?
1: Okay, yes, you are.
4: I'm at work. I can't be too loud. Oh my God.
1: Okay. Why are you so excited, Sarah? I can feel that you're very excited.
4: Oh my gosh. My heart is like palpitating. Okay. I can go on to LA.
1: Okay, all right. Listen, there's a few people that are on hold right now, Sarah.
4: Oh my gosh.
1: Because we're just trying to line up. We've got a very big celebrity, a big actor. Do you know who Owen Wilson is?
4: Yes. Oh my God, Mr. Nose.
1: Mr. Nose. I wouldn't say that to him. He might get a bit offended by that. He's a bit self-conscious about the nose.
4: Oh my God, I'm Lebanese. I've got a big nose. It's okay. We've all got wonderful noses.
1: Well, I'm sure you can relate to Owen. If you speak to Owen, you'll be able to talk to him about your noses, but also you'll be going to LA. I'm going to put you on hold, Sarah. Fingers crossed we come to you.
4: Okay.
1: All right, see you, Sarah.
3: How would Owen say Sarah? Sarah?
1: Isn't it?
3: Sarah?
1: He's very whispery.
3: Yeah. Wow.
1: You're going to LA? Wow.
3: Wow.
1: He just whispers.
3: It's sounding more and more like Jennifer Coolidge.
1: Yeah, it's really similar, isn't it? Wow. When I did Coolidge, it became Wilson.
3: You went the other way.
1: I remember that.
2: I'm going Wilson into Coolidge.
1: Just go, keep going. Keep saying, wow. Wow.
3: I got a deal. I gotta go.
1: Right, here we go.
4: Right. Hello.
3: Hey, wow. It's Owen Wilson.
4: Hey. Hi, Owen.
3: Hey, so, I just got a call from, Will and Woody. And they're telling me that you're going to Los Angeles.
4: Oh my God, you're kidding! Oh my God, thank you so much.
3: Wow.
4: Oh my God, I knew I liked you. It wasn't just the nose.
3: Wow.
4: Thank you so much.
3: Wow, that's awesome.
4: Oh my goodness.
3: Yeah. Have you got some? You got some pals?
4: Oh my gosh, I'm here with Malcolm, but I don't have many friends. Oh my God, this is amazing.
1: Are you going to take Malcolm with you to LA, Sarah?
4: No, he's going to Rome soon, so he doesn't want to come with me. I'll have to find someone else. Oh my gosh.
1: Sorry,
4: I'm really lost for words.
2: Oh, well, look, Owen's hung up.
1: He's gone.
2: Great work, Wilson.
4: Oh my gosh.
2: He's a busy guy. That was special as well for you. Are you
4: Thank
2: taking
4: you
2: any
4: so
2: family
4: much.
2: Or anything like that, maybe?
4: Definitely family.
2: Beautiful.
4: Definitely.
2: What a beautiful
4: thing. Oh my gosh.
2: Beautiful. Just
4: wait.
2: Had to check you've
4: got
2: someone.
4: Frostbite.
2: You've got frostbite. You're cold. Currently cold.
4: Yeah, I can't wait to go and get some sun.
1: Do you mean you've got goosebumps?
2: Oh, no.
1: Oh, no, it's cold. Cold.
2: She's
1: sorry.
2: Cold.
1: Yes.
4: So cold, yeah.
2: Oh, great.
4: Oh
1: always
4: God.
1: Sunny
4: Thank
1: in LA.
4: You
2: Good
4: know,
2: for you, Sarah.
4: Wait.
2: Good
4: Thank
2: for you.
4: You so much.
1: Hi, Sarah.
3: Wow.
1: You really were becoming Jennifer Coolidge the longer it went on.
2: Hey, Tinseltown awaits. Fly United Airlines to Los Angeles and step in a spotlight.
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1: Laura was a lucky winner with Star's Instagram. I think there was a bit of shock, though.
2: Yes! Congratulations, Laura!
1: Laura?
3: You okay?
4: Yes, I'm fine. Are you okay?
2: You just won $1,000.
4: Oh, my God, that's so good. I didn't know about the Sims. I was like, ooh.
2: That was perfect. Yeah. That was great.
4: That's amazing. Thank you so much.
1: Your first time getting on the radio to play Instagram and you've just smashed it.
4: Oh, that's so good. I've got, like, I'm all like, yeah.
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2: Star. 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
13: How good, short week. Love it. Yep. We're playing Matchy later on for $550 after 7.
2: Yeah, that's right. Unfortunately, Troy from East Mackay missed out on $500 on Friday, but damn, he said, I missed the money, but that was entertaining.
13: At least you got something out of it. Panic at the Disco, Star Mackay and the Whitsundays.
14: Ladies and gents, this is the moment you've waited for. You've been searching in the dark, sweat soaking through the floor. And buried in your bones, there's an ache that you can't ignore.

0: It's Beyonce, Star Mackay and the Whit Sunday, Scotty and Kaylee. Hit the Spot is our Friday bit where we do some singing, where we chop out a song. Smash Mouth, I'm a Believer, Friday we wrapped up. And we got to sing the bit in the middle. It's got chopped out.
1: Certainly do. Maybe we could do some Beyonce. I did bid on a microphone signed of hers at the Mayor's Ball on the weekend.
0: Mm-hmm. Good fun, Mayor's Ball.
1: I'll tell you about it later.
0: Okay. we're looking for nominations of what we can do for our Hit the Spot later in the week. Flick us a message on the Star Facebook page. Quick weather update next.
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1: 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I hope you had a cracker of a long weekend.
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0: Good luck in that one, just the way you are. Star Mackay and the Whit Sunday, Scotty and Kaylee.

0: It's Scotty and Kaylee here. Good morning. Hope you enjoyed your long weekend.
1: My head still hurts from the long weekend. There was so much on. I went along to so much stuff.
0: I like a busy long weekend.
1: Oh, it's great. Had Mayor's Ball Saturday night. Sunday night was Pez and 360 at Maguire's, and that's why my head still hurts.
0: Rightio. Well, sounds self-inflicted to me. No sympathy from me.
1: Just not a long enough weekend, I tell you what.
2: 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The Naughties tunes you love.

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1: Oh, that's good.
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0: Sam McKay in the Whit Sunday, Scotty and Kaylee. Short week, next long weekend show days days off.
1: Goodness gracious, it's gone quick. You know what? This is the best part of any year, at the start of a year, because there's so many public holidays.
0: Yep.
1: What happened to the back end?
0: Oh, I don't know, got ripped off. Show day holidays a little bit later this year. And often that show day is like, 18th, 22nd, but the shows are like a week later. So just keep that in mind with your planning.
1: And this year I continue to advocate for those that work across McKay and the Whit Sundays to get both public holidays. We are Star McKay and the Whit Sunday, Scott, just flagging that.
0: Doesn't work that way. Doesn't work that way. We're going to get to our 6 o'clock news, sport and all your weather details there next.
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9: Good morning, Joseph Price with your local news. The state's rental vacancy rate has seen a slight dip in the first quarter of this year. The Real Estate Institute of Queensland classifies a healthy vacancy rate as one that sits between 2.6 and 3.5%. In McKay and Whit Sunday, their rates are considered tight, sitting at 1.2 and 1.3% respectively, while Isaac sits at 5.5% and is one of the state's only weak rental markets. REIQ CEO Antonia Mercarella says the squeeze is leading to a growing number of multi-generational households.
10: So this is where we've got perhaps grown-up children who might be young adults, for instance, together with their parents or even potentially grandparents. So again, a family's on the hunt for those larger properties and where they're combining their financial resource.
9: Up to $2,000 in funding's been provided to 72 community groups across the state, including in McKay. It's part of the 2026 People of Post Grants program, which includes funding for Australian Street Aid Project. They'll use their share of funding for food supplies and essential meal service resources for people experiencing homelessness in McKay. Nikki Tracy from Australia Post says mental health groups made up a large portion of recipients.
11: In Queensland, 72 grants were given out this year, which included 49 grants awarded to mental health initiatives.
9: The Australian Bureau of Statistics is looking for people to hit the streets in Mackay. A recruitment drive is underway for 1,600 field officers to help out with the 2026 census coming up in August. Census National spokesperson Emily Walter says they'll be hiring locally where possible.
12: We're looking to hire field officers locally, and this is because local knowledge is so important for supporting regional and rural communities to participate in the census. People from the community have connections already and a familiarity and understanding for those needing extra help.
9: And scans have confirmed Cowboys second rower Jeremiah Nanai has re-injured his shoulder. The damage is not as severe as first feared, and Nanai will not need immediate surgery. The 23-year-old is expected to be sidelined for at least a month.
2: National News now.
13: Good morning, I'm Robert Clennon. Three people have died in a boating accident off the far north New South Wales coast. Another four people made it to shore after their yacht capsized in heavy seas near Ballina last night. The marine rescue vessel that came to their aid also rolled in the rough waters. A man accused of abducting and killing Kumanjai Little Baby will face court today, charged with murder. 47-year-old Jefferson Lewis was arrested Thursday night, then flown from Alice Springs to Darwin following the riots that erupted after his capture. Home buyers are holding their breath this morning ahead of the RBA's interest rates decision this afternoon. The Reserve is expected to again lift the cash rate by 25 basis points, adding about $80 to the monthly repayment on a half-million-dollar loan. And authorities have refused a request for the cruise ship at the centre of a hantavirus outbreak to dock at Cape Verde off Africa's western coast.
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13: The AFL's Integrity Unit is investigating claims that Lions VFL player Kobe Evans used a homophobic slur in the weekend clash with Coburg. The club says it is aware of the allegations and the 19-year-old has apologised and is remorseful. And in league, Parramatta's Josh Adokar says he'd love a call-up to the New South Wales Origin side should Laurie Daly be after a gun on the wing.
14: Those are the teams that you want to be in. Yeah, that's a pinnacle if that opportunity comes up.
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3: Star weather.
0: Morning. We've got a little bit of morning fog around, and it should be a mostly sunny afternoon for us. Airlie Beach 26, Mackay 27, Proserpine Pioneer Valley 28. Tomorrow and Thursday, a shower or two. Friday's going to be sunny, and on the coast and beaches for the next 3 days, we're looking at around 10 to 15 knots. East Mackay right now, 17.
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1: Good morning. Welcome along to your Tuesday, but your Monday, but your Tuesday.
0: Yep, I've got a short week. Love it.
1: Holy moly, I don't think I could have jammed more into that weekend than what was in it. How'd you go?
0: Really enjoyed yesterday off, actually.
1: Yeah.
0: Not doing a whole lot. A lot of time just sitting on the couch just going, ah.
1: Was that as you didn't reply to messages?
0: Yeah, I didn't reply to much at all on
1: no,
0: the weekend.
1: I've got something in the fridge for you, mate. Titch hit me up Monday morning.
0: Yeah.
1: Saw him, picked up my mud crab.
0: Oh, nice.
1: He caught my mud crab. He cooked it up for me too because he's like, can't imagine you putting a live mud crab, putting the ties on it and putting it in a pot.
0: Well done, legend.
1: So he did that. And then he also provided me with two large slices of Kit Kat cheesecake. So there's one in the fridge for you, mate.
0: That is, look, I didn't bring in lunch today, so.
1: Well,
0: cup of coffee and cheesecake at around 9:30 this morning during the marathon.
1: It'll go down a treat.
0: That's a tick.
1: Yep.
0: Thank you, Titch, one of our star listeners.
1: Yep. My son joined me for a coffee yesterday when I picked up that crab.
0: Good stuff.
1: Yep.
0: Good stuff. Now, the weather across the weekend was pretty okay, other than...
1: Ugh. Are you kidding me? I didn't even get washing done.
0: Oh, didn't you?
1: It was raining on it.
0: We had a couple of showers at home, but the rain on Sunday night, that was annoying because that wrecked the cricket grand final between Townsville and Mackay that we were due to play in. So that means Townsville automatically got the gold and we got the silver.
1: You got the silver. Hey, you know, second is the best. Isn't that what they say?
0: Second out of four.
1: Yeah, it's all right.
0: Still good. We had a good fun weekend.
1: It almost ruined the concert, actually. I was standing under the undercover area at Maguire's and 360 was on stage and it starts raining. I was like, there's nothing worse than being in a concert being rained on. Lucky I was with a 7-foot man. I used him as an umbrella.
0: Well, you know how you have a crack at me about the weather? I use my app Rain Parrot. Which
1: I use it too. That's where I got it.
0: It's just the Weather Bureau radar with a bit of AI attached to it. And I was looking at it and a few of us guys were looking going, it looks like it's going to rain.
1: Yeah.
0: And then I said to one of them, hey, we need to get the covers on. And they went, no, good call. And then just as we put the covers over the pitch, it just started and then it kept going and going and going.
1: That was what it was like at the concert. Oh, well. Everyone's getting drenched. I don't know.
0: Anyway.
1: It was a great concert, actually. And so you had a good time at cricket. We're all winning.
0: Winning all round, absolutely. 6:10, Star Mackay in the Whitsundays. Christina Aguilera.

0: on and let me out.
1: Christina Aguilera, Star Mackay and the Wit, Sunday, Scotty and Kaylee here. It's 6:13, a little bit of fog around this morning, but then it should be mostly sunny afternoon. Shall we get into some little thoughts for the day to get you into the week?
2: Absolutely.
1: Here's one. Did anyone do anything stupid over the weekend?
2: Yep. A lot, actually.
1: The memory of an embarrassing moment is often more embarrassing than the moment itself.
2: That's absolutely right.
1: There you go.
2: It's the Sunday scaries is what I like to call it.
1: There we go, the Sunday scaries. Here's a thought I saw someone post on the weekend. They were wondering if birds feel the same about flying as we do about walking, and if they really understand how amazing it is. You know, we think, oh, I've got to walk all the way back to the car. You know, does a bird go, oh, I've got to fly back to that tree? That's not me. That was someone else. Yep. And I thought, that's an interesting thought.
2: I just don't think birds have the capacity for that depth of thought, if I'm honest with you.
1: It's the lacking self-awareness kind of thing.
2: A macaw might turn around because they can tell you off too.
1: Yeah, some of the really smart ones.
2: Yeah, so the smart ones, potentially.
1: Yeah.
2: In saying that, I think they'd just call you a lazy bastard.
1: Yeah, probably so. Probably so. Last thought for the day. If a friend or family member starts a question with, do you want to or don't you think, they're actually more interested in validating their own thoughts than wanting yours.
2: Like, do you want to go halves in that cheesecake out of there?
1: Yeah, that's right. Yeah,
2: that I've got in the fridge for us.
1: Don't you think that so and so is a so and so? What they're at? Yeah, they don't actually care what you think. They just want you to back up their thoughts. Yeah.
2: And you know what? At least you know that, so now you can go into your day and make people happy.
1: There's your thoughts for the day. 6:15, Star Mackay and the Wit Sundays.
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3: Someone has set their sights on our Robert Irwin, Scott.
0: Right.
3: Making your news feeds this morning, the Steve Irwin Gala was over in Las Vegas across the weekend, and he went along with his mum, Terry, and Kris Jenner was there.
0: Right.
3: Now, she's known as a mummager, known as someone that knows how to spot talent, knows how to make global brands, and apparently Rob Irwin has impressed her. She really likes him and all that he's about, and she would like to take him under her wing as next talent. Now, it's reportedly, whether this is true or not, Terry is a little concerned about him working with Kris because the men tend to not have much luck lining up with the Kardashians, whether in relationships or business.
0: Yep.
3: And she doesn't want him to become tabloid fodder. One thing is for sure, though, Kris Jenner knows how to manage talent. She has made countless million billionaires.
0: Yep. What about people? Does she know how to manage people, or does she know just how to manage talent and make money out of them?
3: Well, I feel like she has like six kids. I feel like it's not that she doesn't know. And she also managed Bruce Jenner before.
0: I've been running the other way as fast as you can, Robert Irwin. Get the hell out of there.
3: I just think it really depends on where he wants to end up, to be honest with you, Scott. Like, from my perspective, I'm like, if you really want to get to that level of fame, Kris isn't the best, isn't the worst person to have.
0: He's already famous. Everyone knows who he is.
3: Absolutely, but I'm talking like bigger, even bigger opportunities. Like right now, he's done some really cool stuff. That trajectory could be much quicker and become much more American well-known. Because right now, he like has that legacy thing, but becoming his own.
0: I reckon all he has to say is, I wouldn't mind doing a movie and someone would make a role appear for
3: him. Oh, yeah. But I just don't know if Terry has the know-how to, like, she has a lot, but I don't know if she has the know-how to project him into that next step.
0: Get the hell out of there, Robert.
3: Scott, he's like, absolutely not.
0: Not a chance.
3: Today, around 8 o'clock our time, the Met Gala will be getting underway
0: they're rolling up, apparently.
3: New York City, yes. It's all the fashion and stuff coming out of that. It's big boycott event this year, though, unfortunately, Scott. Jeff Bezos and his wife have bought their way, essentially, onto the committee of sorts. Usually, and are... like from Vogue usually protects it a lot more. But they've managed to get on as like chairs or whatever it's called. Meryl Streep has pulled out of being a co-chair because of this. Everyone's saying that, you know, you've just essentially sold off this fashion iconic moment. So a lot of artists not coming along. A lot of famous Zendaya's pulled out, and a lot of the people that will be going along are being criticised for supporting it with Bezos' name on it, especially given how Amazon shows up in the world and all the things going on in the world. They don't like it. They don't like it at all. That's your trending news. You want any more? 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
1: How exciting. Another competition, another chance to win. I was talking to people about this on the weekend, asking where they would like to go. It's all the buzz places, you know, Greece, Italy, France, all those ones.
0: Yeah. I was trying to explain it to my son yesterday. He was saying, oh, what's the next big competition, Dad? And I went around the world in 15K. And he said, oh, so what? How does that work? And I said, oh, they get $15,000 to go anywhere they want. And he said, is that the prize? And I went, no, because then you get another $15,000 spending money. He just goes, whoa.
1: The penny dropped.
0: Oh, yeah, you could just hear ideas.
1: Yes.
0: Because he's interested in travel and Japan and, you know, looking at stuff on YouTube and learning about.
1: Yes.
0: You could just hear his mind just go, oh.
1: The possibilities. Sorry, mate, you can't win.
0: Sorry, bud. 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
9: Good morning, Joseph Price with your local news. More and more Queenslanders are banding together in co-tenancy agreements as rental pressures continue. According to the Real Estate Institute of Queensland, the statewide vacancy rate dipped slightly to 0.9% in the March quarter. Locally in Mackay, the rate's considered tight, sitting at 1.2%, while Isaac sits at 5.5% and is one of the state's only weak rental markets.
10: When we look at what's happening in regional Queensland, again, what we're seeing is fairly consistent tight vacancy rates there. Some parts of regional Queensland are sitting below that statewide average, and many of them are hovering around the 1% mark or just slightly above.
9: REIQ CEO Antonia Mercarella speaking there. Meanwhile, a big step forward for the Whitsundays with the first stages of Poppy Hills Estate in Cannonvale approved. It unlocked nearly 100 new residential lots for the area.
11: This is exactly the kind of planned growth the Whitsunday needs to create more housing opportunities for local families while also delivering critical infrastructure through the state-backed Residential Activation Fund investment.
9: Whitsunday Mayor Rye Collins speaking there. Support for our local community groups is part of Australia Post's latest grants program. 72 grassroots groups across the state have received up to $2,000 in funding through this year's People of Post grants. It includes Australian Street Aid Project, who provide nutritious meals in a safe, welcoming space to reduce disconnection and support the mental well-being of homeless people in Mackay. Nikki Tracy from Australia Post breaks down what organisations receive the funding.
12: Mental health projects received the strongest support this year, and we're giving out 152 grants. In addition, we're giving out 41 grants to environmental projects, and we're giving out 39 grants to organisations that are supporting disaster preparedness.
9: And dozens of jet ski riders have set off on a week-long journey from Townsville to Mackay. The iconic Yamaha Variety Jet Trek is Australia's largest and most successful charity personal watercraft event, supporting kids who are sick, experiencing disadvantage or living with disabilities. They will stop in Ayre, Bowen and Airlie Beach before arriving in Mackay. This year's fundraiser has already helped more than 150 children.
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13: Hello, I'm Rob McLennan. A search is underway off the far northern New South Wales coast following a boating tragedy that's claimed three lives. Police say a yacht capsized in heavy seas at Ballina around six last night. Four people made it to shore, but police unsure whether anyone else was on board. A marine rescue boat that went out to help also rolled in the choppy seas. Every working Aussie will receive a $200 to $300 tax offset. News Corp reporting the cost of living measure will feature in next week's budget. The Reserve Bank's expected to lift interest rates again today. Canstar Sally Tindall urging us all to ask for a better deal.
14: Don't take any rate hike lying down. Pick up the phone to your bank and ask for an individual rate.
13: Heavy security expected in Darwin today for the court appearance of a man accused of killing Kumanjai Little Baby. 47-year-old Jefferson Lewis up on three charges, including murder. And the US is denying Iran's claims an American ship was struck by an Iranian missile in the Strait of Hormuz.
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13: AFL First, Eagles coach Andrew McWalter is defending his side after Saturday's loss to the previously winless Tigers, telling AFL 360.
15: We've got 15 new players on our list. We've had an incredible amount of turnover in the last 2 years since I've been at the football club. Almost half of our playing list is new.
13: And in league, former Blues skipper James Tedesco says he'd love to get an Origin call-up, but he's not losing any sleep over it.
16: The desire and passion to play New South Wales is always going to be there for me, but again, I'm not putting myself under pressure.
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20: Just a little morning fog around today. Should be mostly sunny, especially when we get to the afternoon. Airlie 26, Mackay 27, Proserpine Piney Valley 28. Tomorrow and Thursday, a shower or two. Friday's going to be sunny, and on our coast and beaches, 10 to 15 knots for the next 3 days. At the moment at Walkeston, 16 degrees.
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23: Only
0: 16 degrees right now in Scrubby. It has been cold lately, though, when you get up in the morning, if you're up early. I'm wearing my friend's jumper today.
20: I had a hoodie on when the rain came in at the cricket Sunday night. It was quite chilly, actually.
0: It's very South Australian of you to refer to it as a hoodie. Apparently that was on our list from this time last week when we tested if you're a Queenslander or a South Australian, that South Australians define the various types of jumpers.
20: I don't know if I ever owned a hoodie in South Australia.
0: You wouldn't own one, but you would refer to it as one. That's what the stats said.
20: Yeah, right. I thought everyone calls them a hoodie.
0: And jumper.
20: But not all...
0: Yeah.
20: No, that's
0: but
20: a hoodie because it's got a hood.
0: We just make a collective for it. Yeah, I know. That's what they're saying. The South Australians define. So windbreaker, hoodie,
20: sweater. For being specific.
0: Just think about it.
20: And accurate.
0: Time. You can be a bit more general.
20: Okay.
0: No, I'm joking.
20: It's generally about 7 o'clock in the morning there at the moment. Star Mackay and the Whitsunday, Scotty and Kaylee here. This is The Great Divide. New music.

0: to Vine Star Mackay and the Whit Sunday. Scotty and Kaylee here, giving you the chance to win a trip around the world and 15K.
1: 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It went live yesterday.
0: Yep.
1: Now, this isn't put your name in the draw and hopefully your name's pulled out of the hat.
0: No.
1: You need to tell us where you'd want to go and why. The best story is the one that comes out on top.
0: Yeah, absolutely. Well, you know, where would you love to go? I'd love to go back to New Zealand. I went there on a Kentucky trip.
1: Oh, did you?
0: Great fun.
1: Yeah.
0: The place is unbelievable.
1: I've never been, so you're rubbing it in. That might actually be on my list as well.
0: It is unbelievable.
1: I really want to go through Europe. I want to see the history.
0: Cool.
1: I want to, like, walk on the cobblestones. I just want to smell the European air.
0: That sounds nice.
1: I mean, I've been told it doesn't smell too good.
0: Pizza in Italy.
1: Yep.
0: Oh, man. I mean, would eat so much pizza.
1: Wine in Greece.
0: There you go. So many different ideas. When Mackay Regional Council launched the Disney exhibition was coming here, we had the chance to have a chat with Matthew, who's one of the head honchos of his Disney. Which part? Where was he? Washington?
1: Yeah, he was in Washington, D.C.
0: Washington, that's
1: and
0: right.
1: He looked after the archivals of it,
0: that's right.
1: Putting together the exhibition. That might be somewhere you want to go, Disneyland.
0: That's right. He was telling us about Disneyland and the iconic Main Street.
2: We have a very iconic Main Street USA. So when you enter the park, that's the first thing you see is you go down Main Street USA, which is kind of modeled after an idealized version of Walt Disney's hometown in Missouri.
1: Right.
2: It's like a little slice of Americana.
0: Who wouldn't want to go to, you know, take the kids to Disneyland?
1: Yeah, get some history.
0: Amazing.
1: And see some of the things that,
0: yep,
1: you know, excited you growing up and will excite the kids now.
0: That'd be really cool.
1: I've got a tip, actually. Sorry, let me just add this in. Having been to America and been to Disneyland, my biggest tip is if you do go, get one of the fast track ride passes because you don't want to be waiting in their lines. They're the worst I've ever experienced in my whole life, and we didn't find out about it until the last day.
0: Okay.
1: Yeah.
0: There's your hot tip there. Around the world in 15K, you can enter right now, star1019.com.au.
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0: Plus 80s and 90s throwbacks that'll have you singing along. Oh, tainted love. You know. More variety than anywhere else. 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

0: You two beautiful days, Star McKay and the Wit Sunday. Scotty and Kaylee here. 6:51 Matchy Match comes up after 7 today for $550. Can I have a little whinge for just a moment here?
1: Ooh, we're back with a Scotty old man grump. Is it an old man grump or is it?
0: Yeah, look, I think it's a little old man grump, but I reckon a lot of people are going to get on board.
1: Okay.
0: I think a lot of people will be with me on this.
1: It's nice to be the one not raging out this morning.
0: Okay. I would just metaphorically for a moment, everybody that for the first time in a long time went to an IGA supermarket yesterday, put your hand up. Yes, I thought so.
1: I didn't.
0: I thought so. I know there are a lot of people because I went to Bekasha IGA yesterday and there are a lot of people there that I think are, oh, okay, yeah, I haven't been here for a long time.
1: Love IGA. I nearly went because I did need some seafood sauce for that crab I was eating, but I just went hard on those legs. I love because they have those pre-made roast meals. So if you're feeling lazy, you can go in and get a pre-made meal that's like not crap food.
0: Yeah. One of the best things we found is that the Golden Gay Time ice creams were less than half price for a 4-pack.
1: Really? I only just bought a box of those.
0: Yep. They had some absolute cracker deals. So the thing was, got to yesterday and hadn't bought the back to school food.
1: Oh.
0: So, you know, over the road. Oh, Coles is shut.
1: Yeah, damn.
0: Woolworths is shut.
1: You hadn't Saturday and Sunday, just saying.
0: I was playing cricket a lot on the weekend. I didn't have a lot of time off.
1: I know you didn't start until 2 o'clock in the afternoon.
0: I know, but in the morning I was recovering. I'm a supreme athlete, you know. I need to
1: from the beers the night before.
0: Need my recovery time. So I ended up at IGA Bekasha yesterday, Arvie, and there was stacks of people.
1: As
0: there was so many people, and you could just tell that they didn't know what was in aisle four. You know, there's people looking around, going, "Which aisle's the muesli bars in?"
1: Especially on a Monday public holiday, it always catches you off guard after the weekend.
0: Yeah. And this is the thing, because we're at cricket and one of the guys on Sunday went to Bunnings between game one and game two. And he said it was so...
1: What, for a sausage sizzle?
0: No, he had to get... Because he was going to do some stuff. And he said it was so busy at Bunnings Sunday afternoon. What's going on? And someone said, oh, yeah, because they're shut tomorrow. And then a couple of them went, no, it's open tomorrow. You know, Bunnings are only ever closed on...
1: Christmas and... Easter,
0: Christmas
1: isn't
0: and
1: it?
0: Easter.
1: Well, that's what I thought.
0: And Anzac Day. Yeah, they're only closed then. So Bunnings will be open. No, Bunnings was closed.
1: See, this is the thing. Everybody tells me there's only like 2-3 days a year that the shops are closed in Mackay. I swear they're closed more often than that.
0: See, here we go. This is my old man gripe. Can we please have some consistency with public holidays with what's open and closed?
1: Yeah.
0: Because yesterday was a lottery. You didn't know what there was... More closed than what I thought, and I'm sure I'm not the only one that got caught off guard thinking, you know, blah, blah, blah will be open, I'll just go and get whatever.
1: Have you seen the Mackay notice board lately? People are putting up on the night before a public holiday, all right, this is your official, thread of all the places that are closed for the public.
0: Let's just have some consistency.
1: You know what? I'm here for this one. I am. I mean, I don't think I'm worried about Bunnings on a public holiday. Like, sit your butt down and enjoy it.
0: Oh, God, no. I've got jobs to do. Public holiday, I've got the day off. I'm going to do some jobs. No, I'm not.
1: Yeah.
0: I can't get the stuff.
1: Well, this is, you know what? I hope they close them all then, if that's the case.
0: No, look, like leave them shut until midday. Do that. Open for the afternoon. So then those workers can have time off as well.
1: Yeah, that's true.
0: I'm sure heaps of people got caught out yesterday. Stuff was shut that you thought was going to be open and it was confusing.
1: It just needs to be a line in the sand, whether it's public holidays, you're closed, non-public holidays, you're open and that's it, or you're open for all public holidays.
0: That's right. Because you don't know, Anzac Day was different to today, and show day holidays.
1: It's a small business.
0: Show day holidays going to be different again.
1: Yeah, that's actually right. Show day. What's closed for show day holiday?
0: I don't know. The thing is, some holidays, heaps of stuff's open, and then you get lulled into a false sense of security when you get to another public holiday, and you think, oh, we'll be right.
1: You know what could fix all of this? Not being lazy and actually checking ahead of time.
0: I'm having an old man grump here about something that is very valid and I'm sure people are on board, okay? IGA was good, actually. There were some good deals yesterday. There were some really good ones.
1: I like their trifles.
0: Yeah. This is Justin Bieber, Hold On It Star, 6:56.

0: Bieber, Star McKinder, Wit Sunday, 6:58, new sport weather details on the way for you in just minutes. And then our game of word association, $550.
1: Huge cash to be won this morning. Hey, how are the words looking today? They've been tough lately.
0: I've got one so far.
1: What's the word? No, I'm joking.
0: I can't tell you that.
1: I'm not going to be able to get it.
0: Need some inspiration. I'll have to go and walk around the kitchen or down the corridor or something like that.
1: You love get some inspiration from somewhere.
0: I do. A new sport weather on the way next.
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10: Good morning. Joseph Price with your local news. A fatal crash at Marion has claimed another life, with a 44-year-old man dying in hospital. The crash happened on April 1st along Marion Eaton Road when a Toyota Land Cruiser rolled. A 24-year-old man died at the scene, while the 44-year-old was airlifted to Townsville University Hospital, where he died on Sunday. Investigations into the cause of the crash are ongoing. A boost for housing in the Whitsunday region, with the first stages of the Poppy Hills Estate in Cannonvale approved. It unlocks 98 new residential lots for the area and will also generate more local jobs. Whitsunday Mayor Rye Collins says it's great news for the wider community.
11: Importantly, this isn't just about new homes. It means new roads, upgraded intersections, better water, better sewer, and smarter long-term planning for the Cannonvale and Cannon Valley area. This project is helping to build the foundations our region needs to keep pace with growth, support the local jobs, and strengthen future investment in our region.
10: We're 3 months out from the 2026 census and the job ads are now live. 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
12: Field officers provide in-person support to help people complete their census. So they'll be responsible for things like delivering census forms, following up with households that have not responded yet, and generally making sure the community is well informed about the census, which may include running information sessions.
10: A week-long jet ski journey will help raise money for kids doing it tough. The iconic Yamaha Variety Jet Trek is Australia's largest and most successful charity personal watercraft event, supporting kids who are sick, experiencing disadvantage, or living with a disability. 76 riders have set off from Townsville, making stops in Eyre, Bowen, and Airlie Beach before arriving in Mackay. This year's fundraiser has already helped more than 150 children. And a blow for the Cowboys, with star second rower Jeremiah Nanai re-injuring his shoulder in his second game back from surgery. Scans have revealed the damage is not as severe as first feared, and Nanai will not need immediate surgery. The 23-year-old is expected to be sidelined for at least a month.
0: National news now.
13: Hello, I'm Rob McLennan. A search is underway off the far northern New South Wales coast following a boating tragedy that's claimed three lives. Police say a yacht capsized in heavy seas at Ballina around six last night. Four people made it to shore, but police unsure whether anyone else was on board. A marine rescue boat that went out to help also rolled in the choppy seas. Every working Aussie will receive a $200 to $300 tax offset. News Corp reporting the cost of living measure will feature in next week's budget. The Reserve Bank's expected to lift interest rates again today. Canstar Sally Tindall urging us all to ask for a better deal.
14: Don't take any rate hike lying down. Pick up the phone to your bank and ask for an individual rate.
13: Heavy security expected in Darwin today for the court appearance of a man accused of killing Kumanjai Little Baby. 47-year-old Jefferson Lewis up on three charges, including murder. And the US is denying Iran's claims an American ship was struck by an Iranian missile in the Strait of Hormuz.
0: There are massive deals which are happening right now at Nissan Proserpine. You can see for yourself at Whitsunday Autos. It's the experience that you've been waiting for.
15: Star Sport.
13: AFL first, Eagles coach Andrew McWalter is defending his side after Saturday's loss to the previously winless Tigers, telling AFL 360.
16: We've got 15 new players on our list. We've had an incredible amount of turnover in the last 2 years since I've been at the football club. Almost half of our playing list is new.
13: And in league, former Blues skipper James Tedesco says he'd love to get an Origin call-up, but he's not losing any sleep over it.
17: The desire and passion to play New South Wales is always going to be there for me, but again, I'm not putting myself under pressure.
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18: A little bit of morning fog around, but it should be mostly sunny, particularly into the afternoon. Airlie 26, Mackay 27, Proserpine Pioneer Valley 28. Tomorrow and Thursday, a shower or two. Friday's going to be sunny, and on our coast and beaches, we've got 10 to 15 knots for the next 3 days. At Andergrove right now, 19.
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1: Harvey Norman Computers Mackay, where even updates don't ruin your day. 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
0: And having a go today to win the money is Kath East Mackay. How are you this morning?
2: I'm good. How are you going?
0: Great. How was your long weekend?
2: Yeah.
0: Okay. Oh, I don't know. That didn't sound totally convincing.
2: Well, it was.
0: It was. Okay, that's all right. All right, we've got a scratchy for you for every match we get here. Otherwise, it's $550 for all three. Kaylee's outside the studio, doesn't know what the words are, can't hear. Word number one, Italy.
2: Pasta.
0: Yes. Giving you the chance to go around the world in 15 Ks, our new competition underway. Word number two is crab.
2: Oh.
0: What do you think, Kath?
2: I guess you eat it.
0: Eat it? We're going with eat?
2: Yeah.
0: Crab and eat. Word number three is nail.
2: A hammer.
0: Hammer?
2: Yeah.
0: Okay, so we've got Italy, pasta, crab, eat, nail, hammer. Are we happy with those?
2: Yeah, they'll be fine.
0: All right, we will lock them in. All right, we'll get Kaylee in and let's see if we can get a match. Well, three matches, actually, not just the one. Okay, we got Kath at East Mackay here.
3: Hi, Kath. How are we doing?
2: Oh, we're doing good. How about you?
3: Oh, that's what we want to hear for a Tuesday. Yeah, not too bad at all.
0: Okay, three words. Word association, here we go. Word number one is... Italy.
3: Pizza. Boot.
0: No.
3: What? Shape of a boot.
0: No.
3: Pasta.
0: Yeah.
3: Oh, I was close with the food.
0: All right, we're playing for scratchies already. Let's try word number two. Crab.
3: Oh, I know where you got that from. Crab legs. No. Oh, for God's sake. Crab.
0: What would you other?
3: Mud crab.
0: No.
3: No? Crab Sebastian.
0: No. No.
3: What did we go with?
0: Eat.
3: Yeah, well, there's that too. That's what I did last night. Damn.
0: All right, we're gonna get a scratchy here, Kath. I'm feeling good about number three.
3: We're getting this because I'm gonna get clues.
0: I am feeling really good about this. Nail.
3: Oh, is it my natural instinct of her?
0: I'd go with that.
3: Hammer.
0: I told you we'd get you a scratchy.
2: Awesome.
0: Well done. And I didn't even have to, well, maybe a little bit of help there, but, you know.
3: It was light help because I was on the right track for that one. Damn.
0: Kath, we got your one scratchy but no money, unfortunately. That means Matchy Match is back tomorrow morning for $600, our game of word association here on Star.
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0: nearly 7:20. A little bit of morning fog around today. Sunny day, though, with mid-high 20s for top temperatures.
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3: Making your news feeds this morning, and let's start off with some baby news. Firstly, Princess Eugenie expecting her third child, Scotty.
0: Right.
3: Yes. And also Cameron Diaz and Benji Madden welcome their third child. What's it with the threes at the moment?
0: Don't know.
3: Three kids. Isn't that an ideal number? Would you go for it?
0: Nope. My other half wanted a third. I had no interest at all.
3: What? You stopped her having a third? I mean, you guys got a boy and a girl, though, so you got the perfect twins. Is that what they call it?
0: I would have been happy with if I had two boys, two girls. Wouldn't have mattered, but got two. All good.
3: You were like hard no on a third.
0: Two's busy enough. Thanks very much.
3: Okay. My auntie had four. I don't know how she has any hair left. Yeah. I think I'm a two person as well, Scotty, if not one.
0: Two's hard work. I don't know how people do three. I mean, I tip my hat to you if you're juggling getting three kids around.
3: Is it much different if you add in a third one? I feel like the jump from one to two is harder than the jump from two to three.
0: Probably, but it's just when you're juggling, you know, one's got cricket, one's doing gymnastics, but then maybe they both do squash as well, and the other one also does dance.
3: Maybe they just do a few less activities.
0: No, see, that's the thing. Yeah. What?
3: I guess you'll never know.
0: They're getting lots of opportunities. It's good.
3: Hey, moving on to some other news. And it's been announced across the weekend that The Living End's headed to town.
0: Something about threes, three-piece band, a bit like Evermore, the New Zealand band, also another three-piece band, Kaylee, who you confuse for Living End.
3: Stop. So I saw there was a song called, what is it,
0: Roll On,
3: and I went, is that that one? Roll On. Running, babe.
0: Yep.
3: No, but in all seriousness, The Living End's headed up this way. They're doing a tour. They're headed to Maguire's in August on the 15th. So if you want to get your tickets, you can get them now. It should be a good one. Absolute. Yeah. The Living End.
0: Like
3: goes
0: The Living
3: off.
0: End. Yeah, great.
3: They won ARIA's Rock Album of the Year, like multiple years in a row.
0: Yep. And they were here for Legends on the Lawn. Was it the first year or second year? Might have been Can't remember.
3: I think it was the first
0: year.
3: One.
0: First year.
3: Because I remember
0: Chris was up with Jimmy.
3: Yeah, I'm pretty sure that I saw you at that one.
0: Yeah.
3: You were having a great time anyway.
0: That was awesome. Yeah.
3: You and your son, loving it.
0: Yep.
3: That's your trending news anymore, star1019.com.au. Think about if you had another son, though.
0: Nah, 7:23, Alex Warren, Star Mackay and the Whitsundays.

0: Sunday, Scotty and Kaylee. 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
1: So yum. Scotty, I know we just did trending, but I wanted to talk about something because last week we had the movie preview screening of Devil Wears Prada 2 at BCC Cinemas.
0: Yep.
1: Went along to that one in my finest red heels and had an absolute blast with a whole lot of ladies and a couple of guys in there as well.
0: Mm.
1: The movie has been so successful in the box office, Scott, that now Meryl Streep, Anne Hathaway and Emily Blunt have been talking potentially about a trilogy.
0: Why not?
1: Yeah. I wonder if it will come in another 20 years' time.
0: Get it out in five.
1: Well, I hope so. I mean, I do think that there's more to the story now. Like, if you did go and say, I'm not going to spoil it, but okay. If you did go and say, it seems that there is a place for it to go. It wouldn't have to time jump like it did on the other one that was wrapped up in a neat little bow. So, yeah interestingly.
0: If it's doing well, you know the way Hollywood works.
1: I know. And this is
0: the thing.
1: If
0: you're making money,
1: they love a remake of things. And this one is probably one of the most successful ones in quite some time. So they might go for that third. Anyway.
0: Yep. I reckon it'll happen.
1: I hope so.
0: If they're making money, I think the key to it, get the same cast back again.
1: Yeah, well, they have
0: to. As soon as someone's out, then it's.
1: Yeah, no, it has to be. It needs to be at least the three leads. You can replace everyone else, but those three leads need to be the back.
0: Yep. Yeah. 7:27, we'll get to our star news sport and your weather details up next.
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6: Good morning. Joseph Price with your local news. A man has died in hospital weeks after a deadly crash at Marion. The crash happened when a Toyota Land Cruiser rolled along Marion Eaton Road on April 1st. A 24-year-old man died at the scene, while a 44-year-old was airlifted to Townsville University Hospital, where he died on Sunday. Investigations into the cause of the crash are still continuing. The state's rental vacancy rate has seen a slight dip in the first quarter of this year. The Real Estate Institute of Queensland classifies a healthy vacancy rate as one that sits between 2.6 and 3.5%. In Mackay and Whitsunday, their rates are considered tight, sitting at 1.2 and 1.3% respectively, while Isaac sits at 5.5% and is one of the state's only weak rental markets. REIQ CEO Antonia Mercarella says the squeeze is leading to a growing number of multi-generational households.
7: So this is where we've got perhaps grown-up children who might be young adults, for instance, together with their parents or even potentially grandparents. So again, a family's on the hunt for those larger properties and where they're combining their financial resource.
6: Mackay locals are encouraged to apply to help out with the August census. There are 16,000 field officer jobs up for grabs across the country. Census National spokesperson Emily Walter says field officers deliver forms, follow up with anyone that hasn't responded, and keep their local community informed about the census.
8: We're looking for people who have good communication skills primarily, but also the ability to build rapport and respond respectfully and sensitively when circumstances needed. They'll also need to be organised and able to manage their workload.
6: And up to $2,000 in funding has been provided to 72 community groups across the state, including in Mackay. It's part of the 2026 People of Post Grants Program, which includes funding for Australian Street Aid Project. They'll use their share of funding for food supplies and essential meal service resources for people experiencing homelessness in Mackay. Nikki Tracy from Australia Post says mental health groups made up a large portion of recipients.
9: In Queensland, 72 grants were given out this year, which included 49 grants awarded to mental health initiatives.
5: National news now.
10: Hello, I'm Rob McLennan. A search is underway off the far northern New South Wales coast following a boating tragedy that's claimed three lives. Police say a yacht capsized in heavy seas at Ballina around six last night. Four people made it to shore, but police unsure whether anyone else was on board. A marine rescue boat that went out to help also rolled in the choppy seas. Every working Aussie will receive a $200 to $300 tax offset. News Corp reporting the cost of living measure will feature in next week's budget. The Reserve Bank's expected to lift interest rates again today. Canstar's Sally Tindall urging us all to ask for a better deal.
11: Don't take
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10: Heavy security expected in Darwin today for the court appearance of a man accused of killing Kumanjai Little Baby, 47-year-old Jefferson Lewis, up on three charges, including murder. And the US is denying Iran's claims an American ship was struck by an Iranian missile in the Strait of Hormuz.
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10: AFL first, Eagles coach Andrew McWalter is defending his side after Saturday's loss to the previously winless Tigers, telling AFL 360.
0: We've got 15 new players on our list. We've had an incredible amount of turnover in the last 2 years since I've been at the football club. Almost half of our playing list is new.
10: And in league, former Blues skipper James Tedesco says he'd love to get an Origin call-up, but he's not losing any sleep over it.
11: The desire and passion to play New South Wales is always going to be there for me, but again, I'm not putting myself under pressure.
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13: Nice bit of chill in the air this morning outside. A little morning fog around, a mostly sunny afternoon for us though. Airlie 26, Mackay 27, Proserpine Pioneer Valley 28. Tomorrow and Thursday, a shower or two. Friday's going to be sunny on our coastline and beaches. We've got 10 to 15 knots over the next couple of days. Airlie Beach right now, 21 degrees.
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14: Just for a moment, talk about my favourite person in the world right now.
13: Go on.
14: His name's Titch. He's a regular listener and caller of the show.
13: Morning, Titch.
14: Good morning, Titch. He and his son yesterday and I caught up because he was catching me a mud crab across the long weekend.
13: Yep.
14: So not only did I get a mud crab, he's gifted you and I Kit Kat cheesecake. You've got one in the fridge, Scott.
13: Thank you.
14: And why don't you just bring in now?
13: Oh, man, I just seem... Let me just say... donut.
14: I think that was your worst impression so far, yep. But some hot cinny donuts. Hell yeah.
13: Cinnamon donuts for breakfast.
14: He knows the way to my heart and it's through my stomach. Yeah.
13: How good. What a great way to start the week. Short week this week, 4 day a week. Lots going on. Underway yesterday, our brand new competition, your chance to win a trip around the world and 15K. We want to talk about that up next.
14: Mm-hmm.
13: Some ideas from you if you're a traveller.
14: Yeah, where would you go? Where have you been?
13: Let's get to that after Avril Lavigne, Skater Boy, Star.

0: Cameron Levine, Skater Boy, Star McKay in the Wet Sunday, Scotty and Kaylee. It's 7:40.
1: I know what you're doing.
0: Yeah, I know.
1: You've got the pasties because of
0: cinnamon,
1: the donuts.
0: Cinnamon sugar stuff.
1: Yeah.
0: All right. Here at Star, we're giving you the chance to win a trip around the world in 15K. Everyone that's been away for a trip loves to have a brag and go, oh, my God, the best place you've got to go to... ...
1: Yeah, we've got a couple of girls in the office like that. We'll have some audio from them later about their suggestions. But we want to hear where you either have been as some ideas so people can get some ideas as to where they would like to go as part of this one. Or if you have somewhere you really, really want to go.
0: I was lucky enough when I was in high school, about 16 years old, 14, 15, 16, my dad used to work for Telecom/Telstra.
1: Yes.
0: And he worked in Saudi Arabia for a year and a half.
1: Yeah, you said that he got to go all around.
0: And that is a country that has no tourism. Certainly for Westerners, there's no tourism.
1: Rio?
0: Riyadh.
1: Oh.
0: Riyadh. And Jeddah, which is where the Formula One Grand Prix is held.
1: I've never heard of these places.
0: Oh, unbelievable. But there's no tourism. So if you're an Aussie and you think, I want to go to a holiday in Saudi Arabia, unless things have changed, you can't.
1: Heard of these places.
0: Oh, unbelievable. But there's no tourism. So if you're an Aussie and you think, I want to go to a holiday in Saudi Arabia, unless...

0: year ago.
1: Yeah, right.
0: Back again. Haven't been anywhere.
1: 1-300-891-929. Have a brag. Best place you've been in the world. We're after your story. Give us a buzz right now at 7:43.
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0: 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You got to tell us where you want to go around the world and why. Why do you want to go there? That's almost more important than the where.
1: Exactly. So hop on the website, tell us that. Also jump on the phone on 1300 891 929. Now, before we take some calls, we had two of the ladies in the office, Scotty, just overseas, in the last like 2 weeks even? Christy Lee and Maya. Maya's American, so she knows all the good spots.
0: Yep. And you caught up with them for a bit of a chin wag.
1: I did.
0: Down the corridor.
1: Mm-hmm.
0: Let's have a listen.
2: Where is the best place in the world you've ever gone?
3: Oh, that's really hard because there's been so many beautiful places, but I'd probably have to say Japan. Osaka has like such a special place in my heart because I'm such a foodie, and just the food in every corner you went, it was spectacular.
1: Was there some like food that was like, that is forever in my, ingrained in my, burned in my mind?
3: Yes, there's like one hole in the wall and they had like omu rice and half of it was like wagyu beef curry and the other half was like a cheese sauce. It literally, it just like his hand came out like of a small little wall. It was like six seats in the restaurant, but literally dream about it.
4: Oh, it's really tough, Kaylee, because we saw so many beautiful places.
1: Okay, all right, rub it in.
4: But probably my most favorite and unexpected was probably Cinque Terre.
1: Where is that and what is that?
4: It's in Italy.
1: Bless you.
4: Along the coastline of Italy. Absolutely gorgeous group of tiny towns. The only way you can get there is by train. You cannot drive there. And just spectacular views of the Mediterranean Ocean. Every single one of them are little beachy towns. I love the beach, so for me it was already a tick. But just being there, being in the moment, having a tiny little Aperol spritz on the beach was absolutely gorgeous and breathtaking, and yeah, it was amazing.
1: Disappointed it was only a tiny Aperol, but like the gesture there.
4: May have been one at each tiny town we went to.
0: Kayle went everywhere on that little trip over to Europe, didn't she?
1: So jealous of that one.
0: Robin has given us a buzz in Mackay. Where have you been, Robin?
5: I've been to Tasmania on a cruise, New Zealand on a cruise.
0: Oh, that would, New Zealand on a cruise sounds good.
1: Yeah, best place you've ever been in the world. Why was that the best?
5: Oh, I don't know about the best place, but I've been to a few. I've been to Thailand as well. That was pretty good.
0: Yep.
5: Yeah. Because there's lots of things to do in Thailand. But also Tasmania was, it was beautiful, and so was New Zealand.
1: So if you were to enter into this competition, Robin, are you telling us you're staying pretty close to home?
5: Well, no, I'd go to England, Scotland, Wales, you know, or
0: sounds like a good trip.
5: Maybe the Greek islands, I reckon, would probably be the best place to go.
1: You and I on the same hit list then, Robin.
0: Yep.
5: Or Morocco.
1: Ooh, that's fun.
0: I like it. I like it a lot.
5: I reckon.
0: Hey, thanks, Robin. Yeah. Thanks for the call. Addison in Marion, where have you been around the world?
6: I have been to New Zealand with my family.
1: Ooh, what did you like about New Zealand, Addison?
6: We went to a park called Queenstown. It was just so beautiful and fresh.
1: I'm a bit jealous because you sound a whole lot younger than me, but I haven't even got to New Zealand yet, and it's not that far away, is it?
6: Yeah, not really.
0: No. When I went to Queenstown, I thought it's like it's Airlie Beach's colder cousin.
1: Colder cousin.
0: Because it's got, there's just so many visitors from all around the world together.
1: Yes.
0: It's a town of fun.
1: Yeah.
0: Yeah, it's just got that kind of vibe. It is unbelievable,
1: now,
0: Queenstown.
1: Now, if you were to go somewhere else, lovely, where would you like to go?
6: I would love to go to Italy.
1: Yeah. What is it? Good. The pizza, the pasta? I mean, definitely not the wine.
6: Definitely the pizza and the pasta, but also we have a lot of family there, my dad's side.
1: Nice.
0: That would be cool. Go and see relatives over there.
1: A little reunion, hey?
0: Amazing.
6: Yeah.
1: Oh, that's so nice. Well, thank you for calling and telling us where you'd like to go and where you've been.
6: That's okay.
0: Thank you, Addison. Have a good one. You can enter star1019.com.au. Go and do it right now.
1: You could be winning a 15K holiday around the world and 50K spending money.
0: Good old see. This is Slide. Star 754.

0: Good old slide, Star Mackay in the Wet Sunday. Scotty and Kaylee here. Just about 8 o'clock. We're going to play for $1,000 in the next 10 minutes.
1: Yeah, we certainly are. Instagram is back. 5 questions. Answer them correctly in 30 seconds. You win yourself a grand. How are they looking this morning, Scott? You like these ones? You haven't even looked. I got them to you early this morning too. Can you believe that question 3's in there from me?
0: Yeah, right.
1: Oh, sorry, question 4.
0: My God, are you okay?
1: I know.
0: That's not in your wheelhouse, I wouldn't have thought.
1: Well, look, this is the good thing about ChatGPT. I could learn a thing or two.
0: All right, playing for $1,000 right after the 8 o'clock news. That's next.
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3: Good morning, Joseph Price with your local news. More and more Queenslanders are banding together in co-tenancy agreements as rental pressures continue. According to the Real Estate Institute of Queensland, the statewide vacancy rate dipped slightly to 0.9% in the March quarter. Locally in Mackay, the rate is considered tight, sitting at 1.2%, while Isaac sits at 5.5% and is one of the state's only weak rental markets.
4: When we look at what's happening in regional Queensland, again, what we're seeing is fairly consistent tight vacancy rates there. Some parts of regional Queensland are sitting below that statewide average, and many of them are hovering around the 1% mark or just slightly above.
3: REIQ CEO Antonio Mercarella speaking there. Support for our local community groups is part of Australia Post's latest grant program. 72 grassroots groups across the state have received up to $2,000 in funding through this year's People of Post grants. It includes Australian Street Aid Project, who provide nutritious meals in a safe, welcoming space to reduce disconnection and support the mental well-being of homeless people in Mackay. Nikki Tracy from Australia Post breaks down what organisations receive the funding.
5: Mental health projects received the strongest support this year, and we're giving out 152 grants. In addition, we're giving out 41 grants to environmental projects, and we're giving out 39 grants to organisations that are supporting disaster preparedness.
3: Dozens of jet ski riders have set off on a week-long journey from Townsville to Mackay. The iconic Yamaha Variety Jet Trek is Australia's largest and most successful charity personal watercraft event, supporting kids who are sick, experiencing disadvantage or living with disabilities. They'll make stops in Eyre, Bowen and Airlie Beach before arriving in Mackay. This year's fundraiser has already helped more than 150 kids. And scans have confirmed Cowboys second rower Jeremiah Nanai has re-injured his shoulder. The damage is not as severe as first feared, and Nanai will not need emergency surgery. The 23-year-old's expected to be sidelined for at least a month.
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6: Morning, I'm Rob McLennan. Well, it's been revealed two marine rescuers are among three people who've died in a boating tragedy off northern New South Wales. It happened near Ballina last night when the rescue vessel capsized while trying to reach a stricken yacht that has since sunk. Four people managed to get safely to shore. The man accused of abducting and killing Kumanjai Little Baby will face court today, charged with murder. 47-year-old Jefferson Lewis was arrested on Thursday night and then flown from Alice Springs to Darwin after riots erupted following his capture. Home buyers are holding their breath this morning ahead of the RBA's interest rates decision this afternoon. The Reserve's expected to again lift the cash rate by 25 basis points. And authorities are refusing a request for the cruise ship at the centre of a hantavirus outbreak to dock at Cape Verde off Africa's western coast. The outbreak has claimed three lives so far. The disease is caused by exposure to infected mice and rats.
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6: Star Sport. AFL first, Eagles coach Andrew McWalter is defending his side after Saturday's loss to the previously winless Tigers, telling AFL 360.
7: We've got 15 new players on our list. We've had an incredible amount of turnover in the last 2 years since I've been at the football club. Almost half of our playing list is new.
6: And in league, former Blues skipper James Tedesco says he'd love to get an Origin call-up, but he's not losing any sleep over it.
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10: Cooler mornings are here. We've got a little bit of morning fog about today. Should be a mostly sunny afternoon though. Airlie 26, Mackay 27, Proserpine, Pioneer Valley 28. Tomorrow and Thursday, just a shower or two hanging about. Friday should be sunny for us on our coastline, the beaches. 10 to 15 knots for the next couple of days. Rural view right now, 21.
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11: The gift that keeps on giving, you could win $1,000 this morning, so long as you're pretty good at your trivia.
10: Yep. 5 questions, 30 seconds. Be quick on the pass. That's our tip for you.
11: Absolutely.
10: If you're unsure, just say pass. Blurt that out and move on.
11: Most of the people that know all the answers but run out of time is because they spend too much time thinking about said answer.
10: Yep.
11: 1-300-891-929. You know the drill. Jump on the phone and you could be winning yourself the money.
10: You could be $1,000 richer after DNCE Cake by the Ocean on Star.

0: Star Mackay in the Whitsunday, Scotty and Kaylee. It's 8:11.
1: Harvey Norman Computers Mackay, where even updates don't ruin your day. Who could take home the cash this time? Star.
2: Virginia's joining us from Paradise this morning. Oh, sorry, I meant Airlie Beach. How you doing, Virginia?
3: I'm doing very well, thank you.
2: Stunning day to be around the coast, isn't it?
3: Oh, it's beautiful. Couldn't get much better.
0: Good stuff. Bit jealous waking up this morning at Airlie Beach. Has it got the chill in the air in the Whitsundays as well?
3: Oh, it's lovely. Yeah.
0: So good, isn't it?
2: Takes the edge off the humidity. Yep. Virginia, do you play Instagram often?
3: No, I don't.
2: Okay, ooh, a little freshy. Do you know how this one works?
3: No, not really.
2: Okay, let's run you through it. I've got five questions on the page. There's 30 seconds on the timer, okay? What you need to do is answer all five questions correctly in 30 seconds to win the cash. If you're not sure about a question, pass on it as quickly as possible, because as soon as that timer starts counting down, that's your real big time waster there.
3: Okay.
0: Sound good? Quiz questions?
3: Yep.
0: Quick fire. Name of the game here. All right. Other rules are we take your first answer. Okay?
3: Yep.
0: And you can say pass. If there's time, we go back around again. Let's rip in.
2: Virginia, are you ready?
3: Yep.
2: Your time starts in 3, 2, 1. What is the name of Han Solo's furry co-pilot in Star Wars?
3: Oh, pass.
2: What famous New York museum hosts the Met Gala each year?
3: Oh, pass on that too.
2: How many legs does a mud crab have?
3: Six.
2: What was Shane Warne famously known for in cricket, pace bowling or spin bowling?
3: Spin bowling.
2: Which Aussie band released the song Prisoner of Society?
3: Pass.
2: What is the name of Han Solo?
0: Oh.
2: We passed on a few there, Virginia, so unfortunately didn't get much time to come back around to those ones. We did get spin bowling correct. As for a mud crab and how many legs they have, walking legs, 6, but they're considered 10-legged because they've got the other ones like the pincers and stuff. But, I mean, if they're walking legs, 6, I'll take that. What is the name of Han Solo's furry co-pilot in Star Wars? Scotty, you do the good impression. You let him know.
0: Chewbacca.
2: I said good, but I regret saying that.
0: That was an impression, but not a good one.
2: Yes. Yep. The famous New York Museum that hosts the Met Gala each year is the Met, the Metropolitan Museum of Art. And the Aussie band that released the song Prisoner of Society headed to Mackay August 15th at Maguire's The Living End, Virginia.
3: Yeah. Oh, yes.
0: Oh, Virginia, thank you for giving us a buzz from Airlie Beach this morning and having a crack at Instagram.
3: Okay, thank you.
0: Have a great one. Another chance to win $1,000 tomorrow after 8.
2: Was that a mud crab pun, having a crack?
0: No.
2: Because I was cracking one open last night.
0: That was an unintentional crab joke.
2: Oh, sorry. I thought, don't get crabby at me.
0: No. Now we're trying too hard. 8:14 here on Star.
1: 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With the amazing Jimmy Barnes playing his greatest hits, John Stevens, Birds of Tokyo, Baby Animals, Buzzbeat Maru, and Bachelor Girl. 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

0: and Sabrina Star McCoy in the Whit Sunday. Scotty and Kaylee here. It's 8:21. Look, I got to admit, I was a little bit disappointed on Friday morning after we did the Brekkie show on Friday.
1: Because you left early.
0: I left early because I had to come back in the afternoon and press the buttons for Paddy doing the broadcast at the NQ Games. And then I get home and I get a message from Karen Jacobson who says, "Hey, I'm just around the corner of the station. Any chance for a chat?"
1: Yep.
0: Like,
1: so I took one for the team. Is that what we're calling it?
0: Yeah. I would have loved to have caught up with Karen again. Anyway, Kaylee had a chat with Karen Friday morning here on Star.
1: The Songwriting Summit and Concert Conversation is coming up as part of the Whit Sunday Songwriter Festival. And I am so lucky to have Karen Jacobson in the studio right now with me. Good morning.
2: Live and in person.
1: Oh, my God. Don't do that. I hear it all the time on the phone. You hear it through your devices. But to get that to your face, this is so strange, but such a delight.
2: I don't get to do that very often, you know, in the same way anymore. So it's very much fun.
1: I love it. If I could play with my voice like that, I absolutely would. Look, it's so good to have you in studio. So thank you for coming in.
2: Thanks.
1: But look, tell us about,
2: the Whit Sunday Songwriter Festival.
1: Exactly that.
2: It's our fifth year and it's really exciting because it was born of an idea that I grew up in Mackay, born and raised. Mm. There was nothing like this in the 70s and 80s for young songwriters. We've created this opportunity for young people and songwriters of all ages to come and be part of a one-day experience being mentored by really successful national songwriters and then to hear them perform live and in person.
1: And I love that so much. As an artiste type of person, a creative myself, I do find, but throughout the entire country, Australia is a very sports-focused country.
2: Yes,
1: so having opportunities like this is crazy, especially for somewhere as small as Mackay and the Whit Sundays. We have such a musical talent. So events like this are perfect to hone that.
2: Yeah, I actually heard that Airlie Beach is the only place in Australia that consistently has live music seven nights a week.
1: Yep, which is what they were talking
2: wild,
1: about.
2: Wild, right?
1: Right.
2: When you think Sydney, Melbourne, you know, big deals. Yeah, so it's exciting for us to really focus on the craft of songwriting.
1: So people that might be maybe novice in songwriting, this would be a really good opportunity to learn and maybe get into the craft?
2: Yes.
1: Or is it more for people that are actively in it?
2: It's for all, all of the above. Because this year we've actually expanded and we have three different streams for our songwriting workshops. And if you are an absolute beginner, come along, you'll be in that group.
1: Yeah.
2: If you are emerging, you've written some songs.
1: Yeah.
2: Come along, you'll be in that group. And if you're want mastermind level, you know, masterclass, come along. We have Mark Scholtes, who he teaches songwriting at the highest level at Berklee School of Music in Boston.
1: Wow.
2: You know, we have really incredible teachers coming.
1: Yeah.
2: And then can I name drop?
1: Yes, please.
2: Okay.
1: I was going to say, please name drop a few of these people that could impart their wisdom.
2: Exactly. So anyone who comes to our one-day songwriting summit gets to be part of the workshops and to be mentored by 17-time, you know, ARIA nominee Christine Arnoux.
1: Wow.
2: From Tanya Doko from Bachelor Girl.
1: Hey, we were only talking to her like 2 weeks ago on the show.
2: Excellent.
1: As well.
2: She's
1: amazing.
2: She's coming to Mackay. I know, it's wonderful.
1: Yeah.
2: And then for country music star Taylor Moss and Francesca DeValance, the founder of iHeart Songwriting Club, who leads our workshop day. And then myself, Karen Jacobson.
1: Yep. Amazing. What a lineup. Incredible list of people to impart wisdom on our emerging and current artists across our community. Karen Jacobson, thank you so much for coming in the studio. It's so good to have you.
2: Thanks for having me. And that night, by the way, there's
1: yes.
2: a concert with all of those
1: amazing,
2: beautiful names where you get to hear songs written literally the day before. So, yeah, Whit Sundays Arts festival.org. Come and join us.
1: Yeah, absolutely.
2: June 6th.
1: That's where you head. Whit Sunday Arts festival.org. Thanks so much.
2: Thank you.
0: 8:26, Star McCoy and the Whit Sunday, Scotty and Kaylee here.
1: Sorry, I thought I'd done enough talking through that one.
0: Okay.
1: Leave it to you.
0: I'll wrap this bit up here. This is London Beat. Been thinking about you on Star.

0: London Beats, Star McKay in the Wet Sunday. Scotty and Kaylee here, Brekkie Show for a Tuesday morning. We want to know, what have you never told your mum? Go to star1019.com.au. You'll see an entry form there. Tell us what you've never told your mum, and then we're gonna find the juiciest story of the lot, I guess. Oh,
1: be honest, because you could be winning a pretty cool prize for mum, and she'll forgive you for sure after you've shown her what you've got for her.
0: So the winner, the best story, is going to get two tickets for Note Park Grazing this Saturday. They've got an amazing three-course dinner, live entertainment. You get to go along to that. But you'll have to come on the radio and confess to your mum.
1: Honestly, what is mum going to do when you're all grown up anyway?
0: That's right.
1: And I mean, if you're not all grown up, what's she going to do? She loves you anyway.
0: Mum, I'm sorry. It was me who crashed the car. It wasn't the other car that crashed into me. I'm sorry. Note Park Grazing, big smiles.
1: I'm just going to put it out here, Scotty. I don't think you would have anything to offer for this.
0: I don't.
1: You're such a well-behaved young man.
0: Bit boring, I know.
1: You are.
0: I know, I don't have anything that's...
1: Could you do something that you could just apologize to you?
0: No, I haven't done anything. I'm sorry, I'm extremely...
1: No, but I think you just need to rip out the wild a little bit. I have so much stuff I could enter in this competition, but, you know, my mum doesn't live here, so I
0: couldn't. No, that's right, she's overseas.
1: There's no point.
0: It's 8:31, Star News Sport, and your weather details are up next.
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12: Good morning. Joseph Price with your local news. A fatal crash at Marion has claimed another life, with a 44-year-old man dying in hospital. The crash happened on April 1st along Marion Eaton Road when a Toyota Land Cruiser rolled. A 24-year-old man died at the scene, while the 44-year-old was airlifted to Townsville, where he died on Sunday. Investigations into the cause of the crash are ongoing. The Australian Bureau of Statistics is looking for people to hit the streets in Mackay. A recruitment drive's underway for 16,000 field officers to help out with the 2026 census coming up in August. Census National spokesperson Emily Walter says they'll be hiring locally where possible.
13: We're looking to hire field officers locally, and this is because local knowledge is so important for supporting regional and rural communities to participate in the census. People from the community have connections already and a familiarity and understanding for those needing extra help.
12: A big step forward for the Whitsundays, with the first stages of Poppy Hills Estate in Cannonvale approved. It unlocks 98 new residential lots for the area.
14: This is exactly the kind of planned growth the Whitsunday needs to create more housing opportunities for local families, while also delivering critical infrastructure through the state-backed Residential Activation Fund investment.
12: Whitsunday Mayor Ry Collins speaking there. A week-long jet ski journey will help raise money for kids doing it tough. The iconic Yamaha Variety Jet Trek is Australia's largest and most successful charity personal watercraft event, supporting kids who are sick, disadvantaged or living with disability. 76 riders have set off from Townsville, making stops in Ayre, Bowen and Airlie Beach before arriving in Mackay. This year's fundraiser has already helped more than 150 kids. And a blow for the Cowboys, with star second rower Jeremiah Nanai re-injuring his shoulder in his second game back from surgery. Scans can reveal that the damage is not as severe as first feared, and Nanai will not need immediate surgery. The 23-year-old's expected to be sidelined for at least a month.
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16: Hello, I'm Rob McLennan. A search is underway off the far northern New South Wales coast after a boating tragedy that's killed three people, including two marine rescuers. Police say a yacht capsized in heavy seas at Ballina around six last night. Four people made it to shore. Police still unsure whether anyone else was on board. A marine rescue boat that went out to help also rolled in the choppy conditions. Every working Aussie will receive a $200 to $300 tax offset. News Corp reporting the cost of living measure will feature in next week's federal budget. The Reserve Bank, meantime, is expected to lift rates again today. Canstar's Sally Tindall urging us to ask for a better deal.
17: Don't take any rate hike lying down. Pick up the phone to your bank and ask for an individual rate cut.
16: Heavy security is expected in Darwin today for the court appearance of a man accused of killing little Kumanjai little baby, 47-year-old Jefferson Lewis, up on three charges, including murder.
11: There are massive deals which are happening right now at Nissan Proserpine. You can see for yourself at Whitsunday Autos. It's the experience that you've been waiting for.
16: Star Sport. AFL first, Eagles coach Andrew McWalter is defending his side after Saturday's loss to the previously winless Tigers, telling AFL 360.
18: We've got 15 new players on our list. We've had an incredible amount of turnover in the last 2 years since I've been at the football club. Almost half of our playing list is new.
16: And in league, former Blues skipper James Tedesco says he'd love to get an Origin call-up, but he's not losing any sleep over it.
19: The desire and passion to play New South Wales is always going to be there for me, but again, I'm not putting myself under pressure.
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22: I reckon we might be getting into this time of the year where we get the really good weather. Cooler mornings, a little bit of morning fog around, mostly sunny day through the afternoon, particularly. Airlie 26, Mackay 27, Proserpine, Pioneer Valley 28. Tomorrow, Thursday, might be a shower or two back again. Friday looks like being a sunny one for us. And on the the coast and beaches. 10 to 15 knots for the next 3 days. Seaforth, it's 25.
0: Harvey Norman Computers Mackay, making buffering a thing of the past.
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3: 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Come on, now shake it up.
1: Scotty and Kaylee on Star.
23: Good morning. Welcome along to your short week. Happy Tuesday. I don't think I could have fit any more into that long weekend than what I did. It was so busy.
22: I could have, but I didn't want to.
23: There's that. launch of the NQ Games at Harriet Park on Friday night. You also had your launch into a supreme athlete at the same time.
22: We played, I'll tell you what was funny about that. We knew there were fireworks coming up about 7.30.
23: I saw those. That were great.
22: So in our game, we knew there was fireworks coming at a certain time and it was like, okay, we got to get this last ball in before the fireworks because we're going to have to turn the lights out on our ground. But the bizarre thing was we turned the lights out on our ground, but the lights were still on Great Barrier Reef Arena. And we thought, hang on a minute. How come our lights have to go off and we have to stop while the lights that are far brighter on GBRA stayed on? We thought, this is very confusing.
23: Because it was on the other side, isn't it? Because of that. I mean, I was sitting in the stands and I kind of just felt like, how would I see the fireworks with them realising how stupid that sounds?
22: Because you would have had to look over and through the lights of Great Barrier Reef Arena. We just looked into darkness. How come our lights are off but GBRA's still on?
23: And frankly, if the lights were off, the fireworks would have looked better because they're their own light.
22: And I said to Mick the umpire, how come we had to stop? Mick, he goes, I don't know, mate, I don't control the lights.
23: Maybe it was, I don't know, like...
22: I don't know.
23: Maybe it was the direction in which the lights were coming from. Who knows?
22: I don't know.
23: Who knows?
22: I know Anton from Mackay Cricket was running around like a madman, you know, doing stuff. So I don't know if he didn't get... I don't know.
23: I digress. This is not what we're talking about next. We're talking about what happened the following night, which is the Mayor's Ball, Scott.
22: Now, I gave you a budget, didn't I?
23: You did give me a budget to bid because there were some music-related items and I was really, really keen on them. I saw them. I came, I saw, did I conquer? Well, that's up next.
22: All right, I'll check the bank statement in a moment. We'll check that out. We'll find out how it all went down after Somba Homewrecker, Star Mackay and the Whit Sundays. 8:41, Scotty and Kaylee.

0: Circus, Starman Coyne, the Wit Sunday, Scotty and Kaylee here. It's 8:44.
1: Over the weekend, it was a busy one, and one of the many events attended by a lot of people, Scotty, on Saturday night at the MEC was the Mayor's Charity Ball.
0: Yeah.
1: An absolutely incredible event, raising much-needed funds for some charities across our community. Yep. All the mayors from the various sort of regions, the Isaac, Whit Sunday, and, of course, the Mackay Mayor, came along, supported the event, as did plenty of people. Got all dressed up, photos up. Hattie and I went along on Star 101.9 Mackay Facebook page. You didn't come.
0: No.
1: You did give me a budget.
0: Limited budget.
1: This is for charity, just FYI.
0: Sure.
1: There were some really cool items to bid on, some related to music, including like Ed Sheeran's signed guitar.
0: Cool.
1: And also a Beyonce microphone and stuff. And there were a few other artists actually had their microphones and signature and stuff. You gave me a very small budget, Scott.
0: Well, I didn't get a purchase order from the company, so that was why it was a small budget.
1: Well, it was $100 to bid on these items. So I went in there. That was $100 each item, right?
0: Yeah.
1: So I could collate it to one item because there were 14 items up for bid?
0: Sure.
1: So $1,400?
0: No.
1: Well, here's how Saturday night went.
2: Just walked through the door. We've got drinks in hand. We're going around the silent auction items. We've spotted the Beyonce mic.
3: I've spotted a Daniel Ricciardo glove and Oscar Piastri, so I might have a little bitty bit. We'll see what happens.
2: Oh, my God. Well, the Beyonce mic is the one that I've got budget for, so we're just going to see if it has, like, a minimum bid or I can just start. I'll be back in a sec. Patty, I've been ripped off by Scott.
3: Yeah.
2: A minimum bid is $1,450. The $100 budget is not going to cut
3: it. We said $100 for each item. Surely it's 14 items here. It's $1,400. Is that the logic?
2: I think the accountant might kill me, says that we're giving away a $30,000 holiday.
1: So I put down a $1,400 bid.
0: Mm-hmm. And you failed.
1: I didn't put down a bid. I was too scared of what you would say.
0: It is amazing when you go to the Mayor's Charity Ball and others and you go around and look at the sidelines and you go, wow. This is out of my league.
1: I just realised that the minimum bid wasn't even scratching the surface. I was like, well, I'm stuffed.
0: Well done, everyone that got involved and bid on an item, help raise money for local charities. You did well with the Mayor's Charity Ball the other night. It's 8:47 on Star.
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1: Couple of weeks to go. Legends on the Lawn, Saturday, May 30 at Harrow Park. Got Barnsley back, John Stevens, Birds of Tokyo, Baby Animals, Busby Maru, Bachelor Girl coming as well.
2: We're going to hook you up with some tickets, but you got to jump on the phone right now, 1300 891929.
1: This is a double pass. It can be yours, but you need to call now. Be a winner with Star. It's 851.

0: Week, Star Mackay and the Whitsunday, Scotty and Kaylee here. It's 8:54. We've got tickets for Legends on the Lawn. Jason at Beaconsfields here. How was your weekend?
1: Yeah, not too bad at all. Yeah, went up to Cape Hillsborough, a little bit of a shower up there, but it was good.
2: Was that yesterday? Because I went to Finch Hatton and had a bit of a shower there. I mean, there was a bit of a shower there. Sorry, not that I was showering.
1: Yeah, it did rain, drizzle a little bit, but it was patchy, but it was good.
2: Yeah, what a beautiful day to be in the rainforest.
0: Nice. I'm hoping when we get to the end of May that this crappy stuff's gone, that the showers are gone, and we end up with a beautiful afternoon and evening.
2: It's rude that we had it on the long weekend.
0: Jason, we're going to get you a couple of tickets. We want you to be at Legends on the Lawn.
1: Thank you for that.
2: Enjoy. Oh, how exciting. We're going to be doing that this week if you want to go along to Legends on the Lawn. I can't believe we're in May already, Scott.
0: Crazy.
2: How have we got here? It's literally at the end of this month.
0: Got through the long weekend. Can I tell you about the cricket on the weekend? The cricket I was playing was over 50s.
2: If you must.
0: So Friday night, we all went into Friday night. Great.
2: Yeah.
0: Saturday morning, how did we turn up? Not so good. It's not very often.
2: It wasn't the beers though, right? It was the fact you actually played cricket.
0: No, I had a conversation with a bloke a few years older than me about magnesium baths. This is how the smell of deep heat was strong, and then we were comparing which cream we rub on for our ailments. Like some people had Voltaren, others it was Deep Heat. You're looking at me with a silly look.
2: Yeah, because you say to me that my body's whack.
0: Yeah.
2: Mate, are you listening to yourself right now?
0: We were all laughing about our, you know, comparing creams. You know, someone got out Pain Away. What's that one you got there?
2: Oh, actually, that one's really good.
0: Is it?
2: Yeah.
0: Yeah, no, he gave...
2: My grandma uses that one for fibromyalgia. That one's an underrated.
0: Pain Away got high praise from a couple of the guys in the group.
2: Let me tell you, get yourself around Pain Away.
0: Yeah, right, okay. I was so sore after the Saturday afternoon game. Mm. I had, and because we were all worried about stopping. You know, sitting down and trying to get out of a chair and not be able to.
2: Scott, this is such old man chat. So
0: on the way home, I had to stop, get out of the car and stretch my legs. So I conveniently realised Dan Murphy's was about halfway home. So I stopped there and got out.
2: Did you get your adult diapers as well?
0: I did. I actually went into the cold room and thought, this is actually not bad. Like, it's not an ice bath, but I just stood in the cold room for a minute or two and thought, this is actually all right. God.
2: Guys, listen to him. Save me from this chat. 1-300-891-929. I'll talk about anything with you.
0: Oh, we had a... Jeez, it was funny. Old sore blokes everywhere.
2: Oh, mate. Poor wives aren't going to stop hearing it for the next week.
0: Nope. Absolutely. 9 o'clock news is up next. In excess in our 20-song marathon, Britney Spears, Rihanna and Calvin Harris going to start us off right after 9 next.
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18: Good morning. Joseph Price with your local news. A man has died in hospital weeks after a deadly crash at Marion. It happened on April 1st along Marion Eaton Road. A 24-year-old man died at the scene, while the 44-year-old was airlifted to Townsville, where he died on Sunday. Investigations are ongoing. The state's rental vacancy rate has seen a slight dip in the first quarter of this year. The Real Estate Institute of Queensland classifies a healthy vacancy rate as one that sits between 2.6 and 3.5%. In Mackay and Whit Sunday, their rates are considered tight, sitting at 1.2 and 1.3% respectively, while Isaac sits at 5.5% and is one of the state's only weak rental markets. REIQ CEO Antonia Mercarella says the squeeze is leading to a growing number of multi-generational households.
19: So this is where we've got perhaps grown-up children who might be young adults, for instance, together with their parents or even potentially grandparents. So again, a family's on the hunt for those larger properties and where they're combining their financial resources.
18: Mackay locals are encouraged to apply to help out with the August census. There are 16,000 field officer jobs up for grabs across the country. Census National spokesperson Emily Walter says field officers deliver forms, follow up with anyone that hasn't responded, and keep their local community informed about the census.
20: We're looking for people who have good communication skills primarily, but also the ability to build rapport and respond respectfully and sensitively when circumstances needed. They'll also need to be organised and able to manage their workload.
18: And up to $2,000 in funding has been provided to 72 community groups across the state, including in Mackay. It's part of the 2026 People of Post Grants Program, which includes funding for Australian Street Aid Project. They'll use their share of funding for food supplies and essential meal service resources for people experiencing homelessness in Mackay. Nikki Tracy from Australia Post says mental health groups made up a large portion of recipients.
21: In Queensland, 72 grants were given out this year, which included 49 grants awarded to mental health initiatives.
17: National News Now.
22: Morning, I'm Rob McLennan. Two marine rescuers are among three people killed after a yacht capsized off the New South Wales coast. It happened near Ballina last night, four people making it safely to shore. A marine rescue vessel sent to help also rolled in heavy seas. A large media contingent and extra security at a court in Darwin this morning for the appearance of accused child killer Jefferson Lewis. The 47-year-old is alleged to have kidnapped and murdered 5-year-old Kumanjai little baby in Alice Springs. Mortgage holders are bracing for another rate hit today, a jump of 0.25%. We'll add about $91 a month to the average $600,000 mortgage. CanStar Sally Tyndall says it will also make it harder for would-be home buyers.
23: A rate hike today would translate into about $12,000 off their maximum borrowing capacity.
22: And a cruise ship on which three people have died from a hantavirus outbreak has been refused permission to dock at Cape Verde off the African coast.
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0: Star Sport.
22: Brisbane says its VFL player Kobe Evans is remorseful and has apologised after he allegedly used a homophobic slur during the club's weekend clash with Coburg. The case is now in the hands of the AFL's integrity unit. Well, it's unclear how long Broncos star Dean Mariner will be off for as he recovers from a nasty corky that could have cost him his leg. The club says after leaving the field and Saturday's loss to the Roosters, the centre needed limb-saving surgery for that rare injury.
1: Dear Mum, I couldn't decide what to get for Mother's Day, so I got you this card instead. 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
6: A little bit cooler to start off today. A little bit of morning fog around. I think we'll see that for the next couple of days in the mornings. Should be a really nice day though. Sunny afternoon ahead for us. Early 26, Mackay 27, Proserpine, Piney Valley around 28 degrees. Tomorrow and Thursday there's a shower or two. Friday's going to be sunny. And on the coast and beaches, we've got 10 to 15 knots over the next couple of days. We're about to start our 20-song marathon.
24: Yes, we are indeedy. Let's get it pumping. Britney Spears on the way. My cousin would not stop playing that over the weekend.
6: One more time.
24: Yeah, oh, well, Britney in general.
6: Britney in general.
24: Right. Yeah.
6: Rihanna, Calvin Harris start our star 20-song marathon.

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0: Are you ready? 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

0: Star Mackay in the Wet Sundays, 20-song marathon, Scotty and Kaylee, sunny day today, mid-high 20s, top temperatures, maybe a shower about tomorrow.
1: It's the Met Gala day, Scotty, and yes. So far so good with the outfit. I am terrified by how stoic, I think is a nice way to put it. A lot of people are looking very, I guess, statuesque in their...
0: What, their faces aren't moving because of Botox? Is that what you mean?
1: And also quite slim.
0: Like, oh, okay,
1: very,
0: right.
1: Yes, it's almost a Hunger Games giving.
0: Right. I did see a little image earlier and...
1: Scary.
0: I don't want to be unkind, but a couple of them almost looked unwell. You know, when you see that, you
1: yeah,
0: think, wow.
1: It did actually concern me. I will say, though, there is something about that in art. And, like, I mean, you know, makeup can exaggerate that. So
0: yeah.
1: I'm hoping that's the case.
0: Yeah.
1: One thing I will say, Naomi Osaka, she looks incredible.
0: She's
1: and
0: fine.
1: She went very, like, fashion is art is
0: yeah.
1: the theme. And let me say, she is a piece of art.
0: Wow. Okay. Keep an eye out for that. Harry Styles here, 20-song marathon at Star.